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0: 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Yeah, running down a dream. 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
5: From the Sky News Centre at 3. Andy Burnham will chair his first cabinet meeting later as he begins his first full day as Prime Minister. Britain's seventh PM in a decade spent his first hours in office assembling a new cabinet. John Healey replaces Rachel Reeves as Chancellor while Wes Streeting becomes Defence Secretary. Angela Rayner returns as Housing Secretary. Lucy Powell takes over at Education and Yvette Cooper becomes Health Secretary. Ed Miliband's been appointed Foreign Secretary while Shabana Mahmood remains Home Secretary. Mr Burnham is expected to unveil measures aimed at easing the cost of living later, but former Gordon Brown adviser Lord Wood says events overseas could quickly force the new Prime Minister to focus on foreign policy.
6: Andy Burnham would like to be a Prime Minister that focuses overwhelmingly on domestic policy. Of course he'll be pulled towards the White House, towards Brussels, towards issues around the Gulf, Ukraine, Russia war. These are massive priorities. These are not things happening over there. These are things that have impact here day after day.
5: An inquest into the death of Anne Widdecombe will open in Exeter this morning. The former Conservative minister, who later joined Reform, was found dead at her home on Dartmoor earlier this month. Yesterday, a 28-year-old suspect was charged with her murder. Fans across football and beyond have been remembering Kevin Keegan, who's died of cancer at the age of 75. A legendary player for Liverpool, the former England captain was also synonymous with Newcastle, where he was the manager who almost took them to the title. Ex-Merseyside striker John Aldridge says he'll always be loved.
7: Wherever he went, he just gave everything that he had. And I know a lot of Newcastle fans, and they loved him as much as Liverpool football club supporters did as well. As a player, as a person, as a manager, he was amazing.
5: Controversial influencer Andrew Tate and his brother Tristan have appeared in court in Florida after the UK requested their extradition to face new charges, including rape and human trafficking. The pair deny all wrongdoing. That's the latest Sunday's issue.
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5: From the Sky News Centre at 4, Andy Burnham is expected to set out a series of measures later to give breathing space to people struggling with the cost of living. The new Prime Minister's vowed to make life's essentials more affordable, as well as ending rough sleeping and building more social housing. Britain's seventh PM in a decade spent his first hours in office assembling a new cabinet. John Healey replaces Rachel Reeves as Chancellor, while Wes Streeting becomes Defence Secretary. Speaking outside Number 10 yesterday, Mr Burnham promised he'd deliver a new economic model for Britain. These people in Runcorn say they feel left behind.
6: We need something different, we need something new, not just a rehash of what we've had before.
7: We need somebody there who's at our side and who's looking out for us.
8: We've been let down, this country's been let down from past governments. Labour is our chosen government, you know, but the leadership hasn't been there.
5: An inquest into the death of Anne Widdecombe will open in Exeter this morning. The former Conservative minister was found dead at her home on Dartmoor earlier this month. Yesterday, 28-year-old Joshua Kerry from Rotherham was charged with her murder. The US says it's carried out a 10th consecutive night of strikes on Iran, targeting military sites around the Strait of Hormuz. President Trump says Tehran has been hit very hard after three US soldiers were killed. Newcastle continues to mourn Kevin Keegan this morning following his death from cancer, aged 75. The former European Footballer of the Year played for the North East club in the twilight of his career and later managed them. Speaking to Sky Sports in 2013, Keegan said he always felt an emotional pull towards the black and white stripes.
9: My father was a Geordie. Without ever being to Newcastle, I felt this thing inside me, maybe in my genes almost, that was a pull. And every time I went up there to play, even with Liverpool, when I played against him in the cup final, it felt something really special.
5: And Lionel Messi says the pain of Argentina's World Cup final defeat to Spain is immense and it'll take time to heal. That's the latest. I'm Daisy Steele.
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5: From the Sky News Centre at 6, Andy Burnham's to reveal measures to help with the cost of living on his first full day as Prime Minister. He's also hosting his cabinet this morning, with announcements continuing well into the evening. John Healey's the Chancellor, having quit as Defence Secretary in a funding row. Wes Streeting's taken on his old brief. He used to be in charge of health. Our Security and Defence Editor Deborah Haynes has more.
6: One former military chief who I spoke to did make the point that he has got experience of running a large, complex department. He is also a big name. He will make sure that defence is not forgotten. But there is going to be a lot of concern about his lack of experience in the military space.
5: Elsewhere, a 28-year-old man's due in court, charged with the murder of former Conservative Minister Anne Widdecombe. She was found dead at her home in Devon earlier this month. The US says it's carried out a 10th consecutive night of strikes on Iran, targeting military sites around the Strait of Hormuz. President Trump says Tehran has been hit very hard after three US soldiers were killed. England manager Thomas Tuchel has called Kevin Keegan a true hero of English football. The former England player, captain and boss, has died aged 75 after a battle with cancer. Known as King Kev, he was respected for always speaking from his heart. Keegan did the same when he resigned as England manager following a defeat to Germany at Wembley in 2000.
7: I just don't feel I can quite find that little bit of extra that I think you need at this level to find a winning formula. And I just feel I've given it my best shot. And I don't want to go on and outstay my welcome.
5: Paramount's proposed multi-billion pound takeover of Warner Brothers Discovery is on hold for 2 weeks. 12 US states are worried about things like reduced competition. And the Powerball lottery is now available to play in the UK. Customers here will compete with Americans to win shared jackpots that can balloon into the billions. That's the latest. I'm Faye Rowland.
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0: Life, eh? 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
4: From the Sky News Centre at 7, Andy Burnham's cut taxes on household electricity bills after making this promise in his first speech as Prime Minister yesterday.
5: I can do something to give people some breathing space now, some help with the cost of living.
4: VAT is being removed in England, Scotland and Wales from October. Because of EU rules, Northern Ireland will get comparable funding to offer the same support. We're told it'll knock around £45 off typical annual bills and is being funded by the scrapping of a digital ID scheme. Last night, we got details of Mr Burnham's new team, with John Healey named Chancellor. The Conservatives have criticised Angela Rayner's return as Housing Secretary. She left the same role in September after she was found to have broken the ministerial code over her tax affairs. In other news, a man's been charged with murdering former MP Anne Widdecombe. Joshua Kerry, who's 28 and from Rotherham, is due in court later. Andrew and Tristan Tate will fight extradition to the UK, with their lawyer claiming their arrest in Miami was politically motivated. The social media influencers have always denied allegations, including rape and sex trafficking. Newcastle fans have been paying tribute to Kevin Keegan following their former player and manager's death, aged 75.
6: He saved the club. We were going into the third division. We were going nowhere. We were going out of business. He saved the club. This wouldn't be here if it wasn't for him. That's why he's King Kev. That's why he's a legend.
7: He got promoted. He attracted the legs of Beardsley and modelling the team and made them better players. His impact on the club's just, you can't measure it.
4: Keegan also enjoyed a trophy-laden spell at Liverpool, was named World Player of the Year twice and captained and managed England. He died following a battle with cancer. His family say he was a much-loved husband, father and grandfather. And you can now buy a ticket for Powerball in the UK. It gives people here the same chance to win the massive jackpots available in the US. That's the latest. I'm Faye Rowland.
3: And to Merriwash Out, I'm Ian Perry. Police officers from the Long Eaton Safer Neighbourhood team have taken action after spotting a young male on a bike who was loitering and acting suspiciously on Woolsthorpe Road. On Monday, the 13th of July, the male was approached but tried to make off and, after a brief tussle, was detained for a stop search under the Misuse of Drugs Act. Officers found scales, a burner phone, cannabis and a knife. The man, who has not been publicly named, was arrested for possession with intent to supply and has been released under investigation. The Labour government has been accused of gerrymandering after the reshuffle of 10 Derbyshire counties into two was announced. Erewash is set to fall into a southern council area from April 2028, with Amber Valley split north and south. Reform leader of Derbyshire County Council, Councillor Alan Graves, was disappointed that there was not just one council, as in Gloucestershire, claiming that any savings compared to the one council option are reduced fourfold. But gerrymandering was dismissed by Communities Secretary Steve Reid, who said the majority of proposals had received cross-party support, adding it was now important to move ahead, realise savings, secure economic growth and benefit local people. The chosen option was backed by Derby, Chesterfield, Erewash and High Peak and was most resistant in the Amber Valley. In Erewash Town Sport, two local football sides met for a pre-season friendly on Saturday afternoon. San Diego Town welcomed Long Eaton United to St Giles Park, but there was disappointment for the hosts as the Blues enjoyed a 3-0 win as Borough footballing sides begin their warm-up for the forthcoming season. There's more news online at erewashsound.com.
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3: After an initially dry and cloudy, then clearer night with light and variable winds, a cloudy day with sunny spells by afternoon and skies clearing by evening and with light winds continuing. After an overnight low of 14 Celsius, a daytime high of 26 Celsius, and the pollen will be high.
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10: It's 4 minutes past seven. A very good morning to you and welcome along. It is a Tuesday. It's the 21st of July and it's me, Paul Stacey, with the Erewash Sound Breakfast Show. Hope you're doing fine and well this morning. Not a bad start today. Today there is some sunshine around, a little bit of cloud as well. 13 degrees Celsius right now at Erewash Sound HQ in Cotmanaigh. Lots to come then on today's show. We've got my quiz all about numbers, vital statistics. Where to today then, we're talking about fame and fortune. We certainly are. A chance to get involved in our teaser before 8 o'clock today. We've got my record of the week to play from Take That. Travel news in the next 15 minutes. Let's start the show with The Source and Candy Staton.
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It's been re-released several times, it's been tweaked, and every time sounds just as good. That is The Source and Candy Staten. You Got the Love, getting us underway for a Tuesday morning. It's the 21st of July, and it's me, Paul Stacey, with the Erewash Sound Breakfast Show. Hope you're doing fine and well this morning, then. Not a bad start to the day at all. The sun is shining, a bit of cloud around first thing this morning. 13 degrees Celsius right now at Erewash Sound HQ in Cotmanay. But I do hope you're well. Hope you had a great day yesterday for your Monday, whatever it was you were getting up to. For me yesterday, it was definitely a day of two halves. I mentioned at the end of yesterday's show that I was in my scruffs yesterday. I was, because I was off going to work behind the scenes on one of our transmitter sites here for Erewash Sound. You know what? You can never have too many jobs, can you? Presenter, technical, and anything else you'd like to throw my way. Yeah. So get involved with Dave from our technical team. We were there on our transmitter site, which basically meant going up on ladders and being out in the sunshine yesterday. You know what? It's not as bad as it sounds, really, is it? You get a good view of the area. You really do. You know, so you can see out all the way out to the M1 from Ilkeston Town Centre. Not a bad thing at all. But you know what? So we got some jobs done yesterday. Got some nice install done and tidied up yesterday. So after getting absolutely filthy yesterday, time to get changed then. And back here yesterday evening at the Erewash Sound Academy for our presenter training session. We're at week four already. I mean, that's gone incredibly quickly, but such a great group of people, so keen then to develop their skills as presenters as well. So really enjoyed that yesterday evening. And then after all of that, back home, some time in the hot tub yesterday evening, and here I am back with you once again for your Tuesday morning. And of course, if you want to drop me a line today, let me know what you've been up to, what you've got planned. 88 440 is my text number. Start your message with the word Erewash. You'll also find me at Erewash Sound on the socials. So what have we got on today's show? Well, as it's a Tuesday, we've got our quiz all about numbers, vital statistics. Yeah, we're talking fame and fortune today. Do you fancy being famous, do you? A chance to get involved in our teaser. We'll do that for you before 8 o'clock today. Also, as well, we've got my record of the week from Take That. Our retro chart takes us back to 2012 after 9 today. And if you're not yet in the draw for our summer kids competition yet, with the kids breaking up from school during this week, we've got the first of our summer kids competitions. We have got some great summer activities with some toys and games, thanks to Asda in Longeaton, for you up for grabs. I'll be recapping the question you need to know to get into the draw for that one very soon indeed. All of that is on the way. We'll check the travel news in the next few minutes. Before that, though, music from Olivia Rodrigo. This is Drop Dead on Erewash Sound.

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0: It's 7:15, time for our first check of the travel news this morning. A52 on the Derbybound side. There's been an accident between Bardales Island and the slip road for Long Eaton and the M1. It is causing some very heavy traffic queues right away from Bardales down to Long Eaton on the Derbybound side of the A52. That's due to a reported accident on that stretch. Also seeing some slow-moving traffic on the approaches to the M1 and A52 Island. Bostock's Lane in Long Eaton, that is queuing up towards the M1 and A52. Similar picture on the other side, Rushy Lane in Sandyacre, with some very heavy traffic heading down that way as well. A610 on the Nottingham bound side, congestion towards the M1 at junction 26. On the rails, trains departing on time out of Long Eaton and Ilkeston stations in the next hour. That is what I have for the moment. If you can update me, any issues I'm not reporting, 88 440 is my text number. Start your message with the word error wash, or you can pick up the phone, 0115 930 3450, as long as it is safe and legal to do so, and we'll get you more travel news in half an hour.

0: Billy Ocean, When the Going Gets Tough, love music, love Erewash. It is a Tuesday morning. It's me, Paul, with you on the Erewash Sound Breakfast Show. Still to come then, as it's a Tuesday morning, we've got my quiz all about numbers, vital statistics, where today then we're talking fame and fortune. A chance to get involved in our teaser with that for you before 8 o'clock today. Also, as well, we've got my record of the week to play from Take That. Before 7:30, we'll take a look at what's making the front pages of this morning's newspapers after music from the Rolling Stones plays on the way for you next.
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5: With Paul

There's the Rolling Stones, Jumping Jack Flash on the Erewash Sound Breakfast Show. Lenny Kravitz to play for you in just a moment. First day, 27 minutes past seven, and a look at what's making the front pages of this morning's newspapers. A new Prime Minister, Andy Burnham, is pictured on most of this morning's front pages, showing him smiling and waving outside Number 10. The Guardian claims he arrived with a promise to bring back hope. The Daily Express carries quotes from Reform UK's economic spokesperson Robert Jenrig, who questions how he will achieve that. Let's pray he knows what he's doing, is the splash for the Daily Mail. The Eye and the Daily Star cover his promises of a 10-year plan for Britain. It starts now is the Daily Mirror's headline. The Daily Telegraph says the surprise appointment of John Healey as Chancellor signals higher defence spending. Cabinet changes have been called a purge in the Times. Both the Metro and the Financial Times reflect on the fact Mr. Burnham's the seventh Prime Minister since 2016. Elsewhere, whilst it's mentioned on a few of this morning's papers, The Sun has dedicated its front page to former England captain and manager Kevin Keegan, who has died at the age of 75. That is how things are looking on the front pages of this morning's papers. As ever, if you've got any thoughts, any comments this morning, you can drop me an email via the website over at erewashsound.com. On the way, after 7:30, I'll recap the morning's main national news headlines and your sports stories too. First though, love music, love Erewash. This is Lenny Kravitz, and it ain't over till it's over.

0: 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It is a Tuesday morning with me, Paul. Still to come then, we'll get a check of the latest travel news in the next 15 minutes and music from Maroon 5 plays for you next.
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0: The latest news headlines at 7:33. Andy Burnham's announced a tax cut to electricity bills in one of his first acts as Prime Minister. VAT will be removed from October in England, Wales and Scotland, with comparable funding given to Northern Ireland due to EU rules. It's expected to shave around £45 from the typical annual electricity bill. Meanwhile, the new PM will chair his first cabinet meeting this morning. John Healey, who previously quit as Defence Secretary in a row over funding, has been made Chancellor, while Ed Miliband's the new Foreign Secretary. Elsewhere, a 28-year-old man's been charged with the murder of former MP Anne Widdecombe. Joshua Kerry from Rotherham is due in court. And official figures show the jobless rate in the UK remained unchanged in the 3 months to May at 4.9%. Economists had expected it to rise.
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3: Newcastle fans have been paying tribute to Kevin Keegan following their former player and manager's death, aged 75.
4: He saved the club. We were going into the third division. We were going nowhere. We were going out of business. He saved the club. This wouldn't be here if it wasn't for him. That's why he's King Kev. That's why he's a legend.
5: He got promoted, he attracted the legs of Beardsley and modelling the team and made them better players. His impact on the club, just you can't even measure it.
3: Keegan also enjoyed a trophy-laden spell at Liverpool, was named World Player of the Year twice, and captained and managed England. He died following a battle with cancer. His family say he was a much-loved husband, father and grandfather. Lionel Messi says the pain of Argentina's World Cup final defeat to Spain is immense and it will take time to heal. The former Barcelona star was unable to help his country retain the trophy in Sunday's match in New Jersey. South American football journalist Nathan Joyce tells Sky Sports News he's unlikely to appear at another major tournament.
6: He'll be 43 or turning 43 during the next World Cup and 41 for the next Copa America. I think this was his final hurrah and this is what he wanted. So yeah, that's why the emotion was there for Messi. It's not a bad way to bow out in a World Cup final, but obviously he wanted back-to-back trophies.
3: Well, almost 2 million people packed the streets of Madrid last night to celebrate Spain's World Cup victory. The players showed off the silverware when they returned to their country's capital. Spanish football expert Semra Hunter says it's redemption for their failed title defence in 2014.
7: To go through this sort of period of time where things were looking rather dire and we had to rebuild from scratch, we had to kind of bring through the younger players and really get them up to speed, and the fact that we've been able to do so, I think now people are feeling quite good about what is on the horizon for Spanish football.
3: The latest edition of cricket's The 100 gets underway at the Oval this afternoon. MI London women take on Sunrisers Leeds before the men's sides go head-to-head in the evening. And last summer's runners-up Hampshire look to make a positive start to County Cricket's One Day Cup when they head to Yorkshire today.
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0: Hey, it's Maroon 5 and Sugar on the Erewash Sound Breakfast Show. I'd like to say a very good morning to the team at the Royal British Legion Long Eaton Branch. Now, the Royal British Legion Long Eaton Branch are a member of the Erewash Sound 100 Club Business Directory. 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It is a Tuesday morning. It's me, Paul, with you. Still to come then on today. Show. As it's a Tuesday, we've got my quiz all about numbers, vital statistics, where today then we are in search of fame and fortune, a chance to get involved in our teaser. We'll do that for you before 8 today. Also as well, we'll take a look at what's happening on your doorstep in and around the local area. We'll get my record of the week from Take That, a check at the travel news, and Lonnie Gordon plays for you next.
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0: It's 7:47, an update to the travel news. The A52 heading Derbybound. There's been an accident between Bardell's Island and the slip road for Long Eaton and the M1. It is causing some very heavy traffic with queues from Bardell's heading towards Long Eaton. Bostock's Lane in Long Eaton is queuing traffic up towards the M1 and A52 Island. Traffic is heavy along Petersham Road back to the Wills Thorpe Island. Rushy Lane in Sandyacre also busy with some queuing traffic heading down towards the M1 and A52. Nottingham Road in Long Eaton, traffic is heavy out of the town centre from the Green out towards Station Road. Nottingham Road in Trowell is slow moving from the M1 bridge heading up towards Balloon Wood, and the A610 on the Nottingham bound side is congested heading out to the M1 at Junction 26. On the rails at Long Eaton, the 805 EMR service to Sheffield, that has been cancelled. Other trains are on time in the next hour. Trains on time out of Ilkeston station in the next hour as well. That is what I have for the moment. If you can update me, 88440 is my text number. Start your message with the word Erewash, or you can pick up the phone, 0115 930 3450, as long as it's safe and legal to do so. More travel links to come on the way in half an hour's time.

0: having just concluded the Circus Life Tour, the new single for Gary, Mark and Howard follows up You're a Superstar as the second track to come from the band's forthcoming 10th studio album. That is my record of the week. Take that and Sweet July. We'll play it again on tomorrow's Erewash Sound Breakfast Show. Music on the way from Shalimar very shortly, Thursday 7:51, and a look at what's happening on your doorstep in and around the local area. And I love seeing what you're up to on the socials and over on Facebook. The Ormiston Ilkeston Enterprise Academy have been sharing some pictures from their careers fair last week. I had to say their students were given an incredible opportunity to explore a wide range of career pathways and gain valuable insights into their future options. They say there was lots of enthusiasm, lots of thoughtful questions, and they pass on a huge thank you to all of the exhibitors who shared their time, expertise and passion as well. So a great time they'd had at the careers fair at the Ormiston Ilkeston Enterprise Academy last week. And Chaucer Junior School in Ilkeston, they've been sharing some pictures and videos from their Year 6 Leavers performance. It was Pirates of the Curry Bean. Yeah, I can see what you did there. Pirates of the Curry Bean. They say congratulations to all the children and to all that helped with the production. They say you should be proud. It was absolutely wonderful. So it looks like a fantastic time was had then. Some great outfits then. Maybe taking some inspiration from Pirates of the Caribbean. I can't say for sure. But Pirates of the Curry Bean, then Year 6, then their Leavers performance at Chaucer Junior School in Ilkeston. That looks to have gone down really well from what they shared over on Facebook. We love to see your updates as well. Don't forget, you can tag us into your post. We'd love to give you a mention. We are at Erewash Sound on the socials.
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0: It's 7:53 for a Tuesday morning. Time now then for my quiz all about numbers. It's what I like to call Vital Statistics. And no matter what the question is that I set for you, the answer will always be a number. That way you can have a good old guess. And we'll see just how close you can get on this morning's teaser. And on Vital Statistics, in 1987, Bross famously sang, "When Will I Be Famous?" But would you actually want that showbiz lifestyle? I mean, just take Taylor Swift. Her wedding was the worst-kept secret and was covered on international news bulletins for days on end. I mean, I'm quite happy with a level of fame where I am occasionally recognised in a shop in Ilkeston or a pub in Long Eaton once in a blue moon. That's pretty much, yeah, that'll do for me. I don't need more than that. But what I do want to know is what percentage of Brits would like to become famous? You know, it really isn't on the cards for me. I have never got, you know what, I want to be famous. What percentage of Brits would like to become famous? Does that excite you, that possibility? Let me know this morning. 88 440 is my text number. Start your message with the word Erewash, or you can send me a WhatsApp. Send that to 0115 930 3450. On Vital Statistics, what percentage of Brits would like to become famous? You can join the conversation on our socials. We are at Erewash Sound. Facebook and Instagram at Erewash Sound. On Vital Statistics, what percentage of Brits would like to become famous?
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0: It's Shalimar. I can make you feel good on the Erewash Sound Breakfast Show. It is a Tuesday morning with me, Paul. And right now, we're playing my quiz all about numbers, vital statistics with Jason's Pharmacy. And today, I want to know what percentage of Brits would like to become famous? Do you dream of fame and fortune? Let me know this morning at Erewash Sound on the socials. Go and leave me a comment on there. I'll recap all the ways you can get involved very shortly. We'll get you up to date with the travel news, what's happening on the roads and the trains in just a moment. First though, time to get up to date with the latest news headlines. We are heading to 8 o'clock.
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8: From the Sky News Centre at 8. The new Prime Minister is hoping to put more money in people's pockets with his first big policy announcement. VAT will be removed from household electricity bills in England, Wales and Scotland from October, funded by cancelling plans for digital ID cards. It's estimated the move will reduce the annual price cap by around £45. Andy Burnham takes charge of his first cabinet meeting later after confirming his top team, which includes Jonathan Reynolds as the business secretary.
9: Change to VAT on energy bills is funded for the rest of this year. After that, of course, it will be a decision for a budget in the usual fashion, but we can use the switch spend from not going ahead with digital ID to fund it.
8: Northern Ireland will get comparable funding. Elsewhere, a Russian warship carried out a live-fire weapons exercise off the English coast. The Ministry of Defence has confirmed the Royal Navy monitored it throughout and is continuing to track the vessel closely. It happened in international waters around 40 nautical miles south of Plymouth. A 28-year-old man's been charged with the murder of former MP Anne Widdecombe. Joshua Kerry from Rotherham is due in court. The US says it's carried out a 10th consecutive night of strikes on Iran, targeting military sites around the Strait of Hormuz. President Trump says Tehran has been hit very hard. And the footballing world continues to pay tribute this morning to Kevin Keegan after the news he's died at the age of 75. Newcastle United has described the double Ballon d'Or winner as one of the most iconic, influential and deeply loved figures in their history. Former club midfielder Lee Clark played under him.
10: That's the thing. It wasn't just the football club with Kevin. It was the city. You know, to see things like there's no one person bigger than a football club, and that's the right saying. But if ever that came close, that was Kevin Keegan with Newcastle United.
8: Official figures show the jobless rate in the UK remained unchanged in the 3 months to May at 4.9%. That's the latest. I'm Faye Rose.
11: And Mary Washout, Hammy and Perry. Police officers from the Long Eaton Safer Neighbourhood team have taken action after spotting a young male on a bike who was loitering and acting suspiciously on Woolsthorpe Road. On Monday, the 13th of July, the male was approached but tried to make off and, after a brief tussle, was detained for a stop search under the Misuse of Drugs Act. Officers found scales, a burner phone, cannabis and a knife. The man, who has not been publicly named, was arrested for possession with intent to supply and has been released under investigation. The Labour government has been accused of gerrymandering after the reshuffle of 10 Derbyshire counties into two was announced. Erewash is set to fall into a southern council area from April 2028, with Amber Valley split north and south. Reform leader of Derbyshire County Council, Councillor Alan Graves, was disappointed that there was not just one council, as in Gloucestershire, claiming that any savings compared to the one council option are reduced fourfold. But gerrymandering was dismissed by Communities Secretary Steve Reid, who said the majority of proposals had received cross-party support, adding it was now important to move ahead, realise savings, secure economic growth and benefit local people. The chosen option was backed by Derby, Chesterfield, Erewash and High Peak and was most resisted in the Amber Valley. In Erewash Sound Sport, two local football sides met for a pre-season friendly on Saturday afternoon. San Diego Town welcomed Long Eaton United to St Giles Park, but there was disappointment for the hosts as the Blues enjoyed a 3-0 win as Borough footballing sides begin their warm-up for the forthcoming season. There's more news online at erewashsound.com.
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11: After an initially dry and cloudy, then clearer night with light and variable winds. A cloudy day with sunny spells by afternoon and skies clearing by evening and with light winds continuing. After an overnight low of 14 Celsius, a daytime high of 26 Celsius, and the pollen will be high.
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0: It's 4 minutes past eight. A very good morning to you and welcome along. It's a Tuesday. It's the 21st of July. And it's me, Paul Stacey, with the Erewash Sound Breakfast Show. Hope you're doing fine and well this morning. Not a bad start today. The sun is shining, just a bit of cloud around, but starting to warm up. 15 degrees Celsius right now over in Little Eaton. Lots to come on today's show. Our retro chart is back to 2012 for our number four single, After Nine. Travel news to come very shortly. Before that, though, we're playing Vital Statistics with Jason's Pharmacy, and I want to know what percentage of Brits would like to become famous. Keep your thoughts coming in on the socials. I'll give you a full recap after music from Somba.
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0: Undoubtedly my favourite artist at the moment. Love that, the new one from Somber, My Body Isn't Ready. Love music, love Erewash. It is me, Paul, with the Erewash Sound Breakfast Show on 103.5 and 96.8 FM, plus we're online, on the app and on your smart speaker. Just ask it to play Erewash Sound. Great to have you along. It's me, Paul, then, for your Tuesday morning. Still to come, we'll check the travel news very shortly. Music too to come from Sheryl Crow. Before that, though, time for a recap.
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0: It's 9 minutes past eight. Time for a recap on my quiz all about numbers. It's what I like to call Vital Statistics. And no matter what the question is that I set for you, the answer will always be a number. That way you can have a good old guess and we'll see just how close you can get on this morning's teaser. And on Vital Statistics, in 1987, Bros famously sang When Will I Be Famous? But would you actually want that showbiz lifestyle? I mean, take Taylor Swift. Her wedding was the worst kept secret and was covered on international news bulletins for days. I mean, I am quite happy with the level of fame that I've got, which, to be fair, is pretty much nothing. But you know what? Occasionally being recognised in a shop in Ilkeston or maybe in a pub in Long Eaton once in a blue moon, that'll do absolutely fine for me. But what I want to know today is what percentage of Brits would like to become famous? Now, you see, this isn't something that I really would get excited about. What percentage of Brits would like to become famous? Do you dream of stardom? Let me know this morning at Erewash Sound on the socials, Facebook and Instagram. Go and leave me a comment and join the conversation. On Vital Statistics, what percentage of Brits would like to become famous? You can drop me a text, 88 440, starting your message with the word Erewash, or you can send me a WhatsApp. Send that to 0115 930 3450. On Vital Statistics, what percentage of Brits would like to become famous?
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0: Pro and All I Wanna Do on the Erewash Sound Breakfast Show. 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
0: It's 8:15, time for an update to the travel news. A52 on the Derbybound side. There's been an accident between Bardales Island and the slip road for Long Eaton in the M1. It is still causing some queuing traffic heading down from Bardales towards Long Eaton. Bostock's Lane in Long Eaton, easing off a little. We've still got queues though up towards the M1 and A52 Island. Nottingham Road in Long Eaton, busy out of the town centre from the Green towards Station Road. Town Street in Sandy Acre, there's queuing traffic up to the crossroads with Derby Road. Nottingham Road in Ilkeston, there's congestion heading into the town centre from Cavendish Road. Stanton Road in Ilkeston is slow moving out of the town centre from White Lion Square down towards Little Hallam Hill. And the A610 heading Nottingham bound, that remains congested out to the M1 at Junction 26. On the rails, trains departing on time out of Long Eaton and Ilkeston stations in the next hour. That is what I have for the moment. If you can update me, 88440 is my text number. Start your message with the word Erewash, or you can pick up the phone, 0115 930 3450, as long as it is safe and legal to do so. More travel news to come in half an hour's time on the show this morning. Then we're playing my quiz all about numbers, vital statistics with Jason's Pharmacy. Keep your thoughts coming in on the socials at Erewash Sound. One final recap on your radio to come after Stevie Wonder now. Signed, sealed, delivered. I'm Yours.

0: Stevie Wonder on the Erewash Sound Breakfast Show. 19 minutes past 8 for your Tuesday morning. We are playing my quiz all about numbers. Vital statistics with Jason's Pharmacy. Thank you very much for all of your thoughts and comments this morning. Gary Hodgkinson says, in his younger days, he says, oh yeah. He says, now as a crotchety old cripple, Gary's words, not mine. He says, not so much. Emily Whitehead says, oh no thanks. She thinks folk would want the money, but not what comes with it. Meanwhile, John in Beeston says, become famous. He goes, yeah, I'd handle that. Good to know on that one, John. What are we talking about this morning? We are talking about becoming famous. And quite simply, I want to know today, what percentage of Brits would like to become famous? Final chance then to get involved on this morning's teaser. 88440 is my text number. Start your message with the word Erewash, or you can leave me a comment on the socials. We are at Erewash Sound. On Vital Statistics, what percentage of Brits would like to become famous? I've got music for you from the Four Tops, and we'll get the answer to this morning's teaser on the way for you next.
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0: It's 23 minutes past 8 for your Tuesday morning. Time to round up today's teaser on Vital Statistics. I wanted to know today then, what percentage of Brits would like to become famous? Thank you for all of your thoughts and suggestions this morning. Andy at Trade Carpets would say 26%. Keith Holness is going for 33%. John in Beeston says, become famous? Yeah, I'd handle that. He says 61%. Mrs. Spondon Interloper, meanwhile, couldn't think of anything worse unless she was infamous and tries with 36%. Oliver has a guess with 22%. Ted thinks that the younger generation would like to become famous on media platforms, so goes high with 78%. Emily Whitehead says, oh, no thanks. She thinks folk would want the money, but not what comes with it, so goes for 40%. And Gary Hodgkinson says, in his younger days, he says, oh, yeah, but he says now as a crotchety old cripple, not so much, and guesses at 43%. Thank you for all of your thoughts and suggestions this morning. I can tell that the answer is more than half of us. Only just though, the answer is 52%. Yeah, 52% of Brits said that becoming famous is important to them, according to a survey of 2,000 adults for the National Lottery. Two closest guesses this morning then. Well done to John in Beeston and to Gary Hodgkinson, both 9% away, with guesses of 61% and 43% respectively. You'd have thought it then. More than half of us want to become famous. I don't think there's room in the world for everyone to become famous, or at least not even half of us, but there we go. That's what we learned today on Vital Statistics. Well done to John and to Gary. What else did we learn from the survey? Well, I'll take a look at that in just a moment after music from the Four Tops now. Loco in Acapulco plays on the Erewash Sound Breakfast Show.

It's the Four Tops on the Erewash Sound Breakfast Show. 29 minutes past 8 for your Tuesday morning. We've been playing my quiz all about numbers. Vital statistics with Jason's Pharmacy. We learned today then that half of us, 52% of Brits, said that becoming famous is important to them, according to a survey of 2,000 adults for the National Lottery. Well done to John in Beeston and to Gary Hodgkinson, our closest guesses this morning. Both exactly 9% away. Well done to you. Well, thank you as well to Emma, to Ted, to Oliver, to Spondon Interlopers, Keith and Andy, all for getting involved on this morning's teaser. So what else did we learn then on today's teaser? Well, in the survey, we found that 57% of us value everyday look. And from that, 27% of us say that finding money in an old coat pocket is a sign of good fortune. Yeah, do you ever have that where you go and take a coat out of the cupboard and go, oh, I don't remember that fiver being in there? Well, apparently, if you do that, that's a sign of good luck, according to the survey of what people have been saying. But seemingly, we value everyday look, but half of us would like to become famous. I mean, maybe everyday look could lean to fame. I don't know. Don't really know how it works. But there we go. That's what we learned today on Vital Statistics. Thank you very much for getting involved on our teaser. We'll have another one for you on Thursday morning. We'll do that for you just before 8 o'clock. Still to come then, we'll take a look at the morning's main national news headlines and your sports stories too, after music from The Killers now. This is Human on Erewash Sound.

0: It's the Killers on the Erewash Sound Breakfast Show. I'd just like to say a very good morning to the team at Trade Carpets on Cotmanay Road in Ilkeston. Now, Trade Carpets are a member of the Erewash Sound 100 Club Business Directory. And if you'd like to get mentions just like that one for your business, you can sign up to the 100 Club over at erewashsound.com. It is a Tuesday morning with me, Paul, still to come. We'll check the travel news very shortly, and music from the beautiful South plays for you next.
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0: The latest news headlines at 8:35. The Prime Minister is to chair his first cabinet meeting assembling his new top team. He's already announced a cut to VAT on household electricity bills in Britain from October in his first policy announcement. But there's a bit of a row within the party over the policy and about the reshuffle. Some are suggesting the top team has been purged of those loyal to Sir Keir Starmer. One of them, Darren Jones, has criticised Downing Street for saying the VAT cut is fully funded, with claims the plans hadn't yet been rubber stamped. In other news, a 28-year-old man is due in court later charged with the murder of former Conservative Minister Anne Widdecombe. Her body was found at her home in Devon nearly a fortnight ago. Influencers Andrew and Tristan Tate have appeared in a US court to fight extradition to the UK. The brothers are facing 38 charges which they deny, including rape and sex trafficking, but their lawyer says it is a stitch-up job. And you can now buy a ticket for Powerball in the UK. It gives people here the same chance to win the massive jackpot available in the US.
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3: Newcastle fans have been paying tribute to Kevin Keegan following their former player and manager's death, aged 75.
4: He saved the club. We were going into the third division. We were going nowhere. We were going out of business. He saved the club. This wouldn't be here if it wasn't for him. That's why he's King Kev. That's why he's a legend.
5: He got promoted, he attracted the likes of Beardsley and modelling the team and made them better players. His impact on the club's just, you can't even measure it.
3: Keegan also enjoyed a trophy-laden spell at Liverpool, was named World Player of the Year twice, and captained and managed England. He died following a battle with cancer. His family say he was a much-loved husband, father and grandfather. Lionel Messi says the pain of Argentina's World Cup final defeat to Spain is immense and it will take time to heal. The former Barcelona star was unable to help his country retain the trophy in Sunday's match in New Jersey. South American football journalist Nathan Joyce tells Sky Sports News he's unlikely to appear at another major tournament.
6: He'll be 43 or turning 43 during the next World Cup and 41 for the next Copa America. I think this was his final hurrah and this is what he wanted. So yeah, that's why the emotion was there for Messi. It's not a bad way to bow out in a World Cup final, but obviously he wanted back-to-back trophies.
3: Well, almost 2 million people packed the streets of Madrid last night to celebrate Spain's World Cup victory. The players showed off the silverware when they returned to their country's capital. Spanish football expert Semra Hunter says it's redemption for their failed title defence in 2014.
7: To go through this sort of period of time where things were looking rather dire and we had to rebuild from scratch, we had to kind of bring through the younger players and really get them up to speed, and the fact that we've been able to do so, I think now people are feeling quite good about what is on the horizon for Spanish football.
3: The latest edition of

0: Cricket's The Hundred gets underway at the Oval this afternoon. MI London women take on Sunrisers Leeds before the men's sides go head-to-head in the evening. And last summer's runners-up Hampshire look to make a positive start to County Cricket's One Day Cup when they head to Yorkshire today.
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0: It's a beautiful south. Everybody's talking on the Erewash Sound Breakfast Show. It is a Tuesday morning. It's me, Paul, with you. I'm here until Emma Duffy takes over with your happy half hour, putting a smile onto your face, getting your workday morning firmly underway. Before we wrap up on today's show, after nine, our retro chart takes us back to 2012 for our number four single, After Nine. Before nine, then, if you're not yet in the draw for our summer kids competition, with the schools breaking up this week, we have got some great giveaways for you over the school summer holidays. Summer garden toys up for grabs in our first competition. I'll tell you how you can get involved in summer kids in just a moment. We'll get a check of the travel news after music from Sienna Spyro plays for you next.
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0: It's 8:47, time for an update to the travel news. Town Street in Sandyacre, there are long queues heading up to the crossroads with Derby Road. Nottingham Road in Long Eaton remains busy from the town centre at the Green heading out towards Station Road. Ladywood Road in Kirkhallam, we've got queues building at Little Hallam Hill as you make your way into Ilkeston. And Dale Road in Spondon is looking busy with delays between the Otbrook Moor Lane junction and Dale Road Park due to roadworks. On the rails at Long Eaton, the 9:41 EMR service to London St Pancras, that has been cancelled. Other trains are on time. Trains on time out of Ilkeston station in the next hour. That is what I have for the moment. If you can update me, 88440 is my text number. Start your message with the word Erewash, or you can pick up the phone 0115 930 3450, as long as it's safe and legal to do so. Final check of your travel news this morning on the way in around about 20 minutes time. In just a moment, I'll recap our third Summer Kids competition of the summer. We'll do that after music from Mojo. This is Lady, Hear Me Tonight on Erewash Sounds.

0: Such a good summer tune. Mojo and Lady for a Tuesday morning on Erewash Sound. I've got the Temptations to play in a moment.
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0: So throughout the school summer holidays here on Erewash Sound, we're giving you the chance to win some great family prizes, as well as keeping you safe with lots of safety information throughout the school summer holidays as well. So Summer Kids is back then. The kids are breaking up from school this week, and the first of our fantastic weekly giveaways has started. And this week you've got a chance to win an amazing bundle of summer garden toys, which have been kindly donated by the Community Champion Scheme at Asda in Long Eaton. Lots of outdoor fun then for keeping the kids entertained all summer long. 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Go and do it right now. 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

0: It's Duran Duran, Hungry Like the Wolf on the Erewash Sound Breakfast Show. It is, of course, a Tuesday morning. It's me, Paul, with you. I'm here with you through until 9.30 today. That's when Emma Duffy is up with your happy half hour. Still to come then on this morning's show, we have got our retro chart. We're back to 2012 to get you our, what are we today? Number 4 single on the countdown. We'll also get a check of the latest travel news. We'll do that in the next 15 minutes. Time to head to 9 o'clock though now for the latest news headlines.
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7: From the Sky News Centre at 9, Andy Burnham's announced a VAT cut on household electricity bills in Britain from October, but already an ally of Keir Starmer's questioning how it'll be paid for. The new Prime Minister pointed to the cancellation of the digital ID scheme, but Darren Jones says that programme was unfunded. Here's our Deputy Political Editor, Sam Coates.
8: What I was told by somebody who was in government until yesterday was that the digital ID programme didn't get actual spending allocations in either the spending review or the budget. It's very hard to prove these things because it's not in any public document.
7: Mr. Burnham's chairing his first cabinet meeting this lunchtime. John Healey takes over as Chancellor. In other news, a 28-year-old man's due in court later, charged with the murder of former Conservative Minister Anne Widdecombe. Her body was found at her home in Devon nearly a fortnight ago. Influencers Andrew and Tristan Tate have appeared in a US court to fight extradition to the UK. The brothers are facing 38 charges, which they deny, including rape and sex trafficking. But their lawyer says it's a stitch-up job. Official figures show the jobless rate in the UK remained unchanged in the 3 months to May at 4.9%. Wage growth in the private sector is sitting at 2.9% over 3 months. That's a six-year low. Newcastle fans are laying flowers outside St James Park for Kevin Keegan. He's died at the age of 75. He'd been fighting cancer. Speaking in 2013, Keegan says he always felt an emotional pull towards the black and white stripes.
9: My father was a Geordie. Without ever being to Newcastle, I felt this thing inside me, maybe in my genes almost, that was a pull. And every time I went up there to play, even with Liverpool, when I played against him in the cup final, it felt something really special.
7: Almost 2 million people took to the streets of Madrid last night to celebrate Spain's World Cup success. They beat Argentina 1-0 in the tournament final. That's the latest. I'm Faye Rowland.
10: And to Erewash Sound, Tommy and Perry. Police officers from the Long Eaton Safer Neighbourhood team have taken action after spotting a young male on a bike who was loitering and acting suspiciously on Woolsthorpe Road. On Monday, the 13th of July, the male was approached but tried to make off, and after a brief tussle, was detained for a stop search under the Misuse of Drugs Act. Officers found scales, a burner phone, cannabis and a knife. The man, who has not been publicly named, was arrested for possession with intent to supply and has been released under investigation. The Labour government has been accused of gerrymandering after the reshuffle of 10 Derbyshire counties into two was announced. Erewash is set to fall into a southern council area from April 2028, with Amber Valley split north and south. Reform leader of Derbyshire County Council, Councillor Alan Graves, was disappointed that there was not just one council, as in Gloucestershire, claiming that any savings compared to the one council option are reduced fourfold. But gerrymandering was dismissed by Communities Secretary Steve Reid, who said the majority of proposals had received cross-party support, adding it was now important to move ahead, realise savings, secure economic growth and benefit local people. The chosen option was backed by Derby, Chesterfield, Erewash and High Peak, and was most resistant in the Amber Valley. In Erewash Sound Sport, two local football sides met for a pre-season friendly on Saturday afternoon. San Diego Town welcomed Long Eaton United to St Giles Park, but there was disappointment for the hosts as the Blues enjoyed a 3-0 win as Borough footballing sides begin their warm-up for the forthcoming season. There's more news online at erewashsound.com.
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10: After an initially dry and cloudy, then clearer night with light and variable winds, a cloudy day with sunny spells by afternoon and skies clearing by evening and with light winds continuing. After an overnight low of 14 Celsius, a daytime high of 26 Celsius, and the pollen will be high.
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0: It's 4 minutes past nine. A very good morning to you and welcome along. It is the final half an hour of the Erewash Sound Breakfast Show, but it's your Tuesday, the 21st of July. It's me, Paul Stacey, with you through until 9:30. That is when Emma Duffy's here with your happy half hour, putting a smile onto your face and getting your workday morning firmly underway. Val Isaacs is sitting in for Gordon once again on your daytime from 10 o'clock today. Kirsty Corbett's got your afternoon show, that is from 1, and Lee Everest is here for Erewash Sound Drive with your travel news between 4 and 7. Our final check at the travel this morning in just a moment after our retro chart continues back to 2012.
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It's 9:05 on the Erewash Sound Breakfast Show. It's where we count down the chart from this week, but not from this year. And all this week, we are heading back to July of 2012. Just 14 years ago this week, your top 10 was looking something like this. At 10, Katy Perry with Wide Awake. At 9, Nicki Minaj and Pound the Alarm. And at 8, it was Coldplay and Rihanna with Princess of China. At 7, Rudimental featuring John Newman with Feel the Love. And just missing out on a play this week, at 6 was Flo Rida and Whistle. Those songs missing out on a play because we started our retro chart yesterday. At 5, it was a non-mover for Stussy and Black Heart. As we continue our retro chart back to July of 2012, 14 years ago this week, we had a faller on the countdown at 4, down one place from last week's 3. At 4, this is Will.i.am, and this is Love.

0: Down one place from last week's three to number four on our retro chart back to July of 2012. 14 years ago this week at number four, that was Will.i.am and This Is Love. So then, where do we go for our number three single? We continue our retro chart back 14 years ago this week, just after nine on tomorrow's Erewash Sound Breakfast Show.
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0: It's 11 minutes past nine, time for our final check of the travel news this morning. Ladywood Road in Kirkallen, there is queuing traffic at Little Hallam Hill as you make your way towards Stanton Road, heading up into Ilkeston Town Centre. Dale Road in Spondon, there are delays both ways between the Otbrook Moor Lane Junction and Dale Road Park due to ongoing roadworks. Otherwise though, the rest of our main route's not looking too bad as we head into the working day for you Tuesday morning. On the rails at Long Eaton, the 9:41 EMR service to London St Pancras, that has been cancelled. Other trains though are departing on time. Trains on time out of Ilkeston station in the next hour. That is what I have for you this morning. There is more travel news throughout the day on our website. Just head to the travel pages of erewashsound.com for all the very latest. And keeping you posted throughout the afternoon, it is Lee Everest on Erewash Sound Drive with your travel news between 4 and 7. Before we go on the Erewash Sound Breakfast Show, music for you now from Nick Kershaw. This is Wouldn't It Be Good?

0: It's Nick Kershaw. Wouldn't it be good? 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Thank you very much for your company on the show today. It's been great to have you along. It is me, Paul, then, back with you tomorrow morning from 7. We'll do it all over again. And on tomorrow's show, after 8, I'm going to be joined by my guest, Damien and Helena Doris. They're from the locally We Do group. We'll be finding out about what the organisation does to support people living in their own homes. Damien and Helena Doris from the locally We Do group is who we're having a chat with on tomorrow's show. Also, as well, we've got our retro chart that continues back to 2012 after 9 for our number 3 single. My record of the week from Take That, and of course, all the latest news, sport and travel updates to get you on your way tomorrow morning from 7. If you'd like to drop me a line in the meantime, I would love to hear from you. As always, you can find me on Instagram. I am there at Paul Stacey Show, or you can drop me an email to paul.stacey@erewashsound.com. Whatever you're up to today, I hope you have a lovely Tuesday. Weather-wise, they're not bad at all once again today. A bit cooler than it has been. Having said that, though, lots of sunshine, just a bit of cloud around throughout the day today, making things a little hazy at times, but highs today of 24, maybe 25 degrees Celsius, so certainly not too shabby at all. We are definitely still in shorts and t-shirt weather. I like it very much indeed at this time of the year. My plans today, then, working from home today, hoping to get out for a run today on my dinner break. That'll be nice to get out some fresh air and exercise. And then this evening, I think I need to have some rest. Trying to get an early night to bed is kind of what I've got set in store for today. Sounds like an odd thing to say at this time in the morning, but looking forward to going to bed is already where my head is at the moment. But whatever you're doing, have a lovely one. Emmett up next for your happy half hour. Before we go on the Erewash Sound Breakfast Show, I've got music for you from Miles Smith and Stay If You Wanna Dance. I've got No Doubt and Don't Speak on the way. And we're running off with Junior Walker and the All-Stars. I'm a Roadrunner before 9:30.
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0: 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Later today on Erewash Sound, it's Lee Everest with Erewash Sound Drive. Lee's got your travelling sorted for your way home. That is between 4 and 7. Kirsty Corbett's got your afternoon show. That is from 1 today. Val Isaacs is sitting in for Gordon through your morning and into the afternoon from 10. And Emma Duffy is up next for your happy half hour. Have a lovely Tuesday. Whatever you've got in store, I'll see you bright and early tomorrow morning from 7.
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The country scene is really breaking through at the moment, isn't it? That's the latest from Stella Lefty and Boston playing for you here on Erewash Sound. And I'm going to say a very good morning to the team at Curves Gym for Women. They're based on Allsworth Road in Ilkeston. They're a member of the Erewash Sound 100 Club Business Directory, and you can get mentions for your business too by simply signing up at erewashsound.com. It really is that simple. Coming up for you now, though, featuring a very young Sophie Ellis-Bextor, this is Spiller, Groove Jet, If This Ain't Love.

Still sounding so fresh. That's Spiller, Groove Jet, If This Ain't Love, playing for you here on the Happy Half Hour. Now, don't you go anywhere. Got some great music from some great ladies on the way. Donna Summer and Kylie Minogue are on the way next.

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Kylie on a night like this playing for you here on the Aerowash Sounds Happy Half Hour. Now, Aerowash Sounds Happy Half Hour with Orange Box Self-Storage, offering secure, flexible and affordable personal business storage and workspace across Ilkeston, Long Eaton, Derby and Beeston. Coming up for you now, though, get your dancing shoes on. This is Donna Summer. This time I know it's for real. Love music, love Aerowash.

harping back to the 80s for that one. That's Donna Summer. This time I know it's for real right here on Erewash Sound. You have got your Tuesday morning daytime coming up and I'll be back tomorrow with another happy half hour from 9:30. It'd be great to have your company along for that. Whatever you're doing on this Tuesday, if I can get my words out right, whatever you're doing today, have yourselves a lovely day and I'll see you back here tomorrow. And taking us up to the news at 10, we have got the fabulous Justin Timberlake. Rock your body, love music, love Erewash.

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2: From the Sky News Centre at 10, Andy Burnham's announced tax cuts on household electricity bills in his first major policy announcement as Prime Minister. VAT will be scrapped in Britain from October, with comparable support for Northern Ireland, saving homes around £45 a year. It's to be paid for by cancelling plans for digital IDs, but an ally of Keir Starmer claims that scheme was unfunded. Here's Liberal Democrat leader Sir Ed Davey.
3: I don't think it's the best way to help people with the cost of living or energy bills, if I'm honest with you. I don't think it's very big, actually. We're going to have a lot of these little headline-grabbing policies without not clear costings. What we really need from the Prime Minister is a date for an early budget.
2: Meanwhile, UK government borrowing fell by a third in June to £16 billion. That was £7.9 billion lower than the same month last year and better than forecasters had expected. The figures offer some early relief to John Healey on his first day as Chancellor. In other news, a 28-year-old man has arrived in court charged with the murder of former Conservative Minister Anne Widdecombe. Her body was found at her home in Devon nearly a fortnight ago. Influencers Andrew and Tristan Tate have appeared in a US court to fight extradition to the UK. The brothers are facing 38 charges, which they deny, including rape and sex trafficking. But their lawyer says it's a stitch-up job. The boss of South American football, Alejandro Dominguez, says he wants to see the 2030 World Cup expanded to 64 teams.
4: World Cup doesn't belong to us, doesn't belong to FIFA, doesn't belong to UEFA, doesn't belong to CONMEBOL. It belongs to the people. We have to give the opportunity to more countries.
2: The proposal for an expanded tournament was put forward last year. FIFA president Gianni Infantino claims the success of a 48-side World Cup this summer proves it could work. And Newcastle fans are laying flowers outside St James Park for Kevin Keegan. He's died at the age of 75. He'd been fighting cancer. That's the latest. I'm Faye Rowland.
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5: After an initially dry and cloudy, then clearer night with light and variable winds, a cloudy day with sunny spells by afternoon and skies clearing by evening and with light winds continuing. After an overnight low of 14 Celsius, a daytime high of 26 Celsius, and the pollen will be high.
6: And a very good morning to you. I'm Val Isaacs. I'm sitting in for our Gordon again, and I hope you're well this Tuesday morning. Apparently, it's National Alien Day, and Emma Duffy is joining me on the show today, so that should be fun. But before that, we've got the Jackson 5 and Mariah Carey here on Erewash Sound. Love music, love Erewash.

Oh, baby, she wants to share forever with you. That was Mariah Carey with Dream Lover here on Erewash Sound. And I'm Val Isaac, sitting in for Gordon this morning until 1 o'clock. And I sat in yesterday, but yesterday I didn't feel too good. I got a bit of a queasy tummy, but I got a terrible headache. And when I got home, I went to my mother's and did my jobs. And she's got one of those, you know, those chairs that you can push a button and it goes back and lifts your feet up. Well, I sat in that. And I fell asleep till 6 p.m. and she woke me up and said, Val, do you not think you ought to wake up now? And yeah, but I think I ate a dodgy kebab. I'm sure that's what it was because I felt really poorly. Lots better today, though. So here we go. Let's get on with the show. We've got One Republic now with Stop and Stare.

1999. That was Prince. That might be a good year for my Throwback Thursday this week. 1999, a bit of nostalgia. 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Sounds like fun to me. We have Curtis Mayfield coming up with Move On Up and Heart with All I Want To Do Is Make Love To You. Here on Erewash Sound.

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0: long. That was Heart here on Overwash Sound. I'm Val Isaacs. I'm sitting in for Gordon, but sitting in with me is Emma. Hello,
1: yay!
0: Emma.
1: Hello, hello, everybody. Hi.
0: And Emma's told me that it's Invite an Alien to Live With You Day.
1: It is. Some of these National Awareness Days, Val, they get weirder and weirder.
0: They are. How did that come about, Emma?
1: Well, this one, do you remember Mork and Mindy?
0: Yes, I do.
1: Back in the, I think it was the 70s, 80s, wasn't it? Well, that's where Robin, I always say Robbie, Robin Williams made his debut, and it was his birthday on July the 21st. And because obviously in America, everybody was obsessed with it, they've actually created this day, a national invite an alien to live with you day, because he was an alien from the planet.
0: Yeah.
1: I want to say Zorg or something like that.
0: I think it was, yeah.
1: And so they celebrate this, but we were thinking, if you could invite an alien or any space creature into your house, Val, or anybody out there, if you could think of a space creature you'd like to invite, who would you invite into your house for the day?
0: Well, I'm going to think about that. So I'm going to play some music first and have a good think about it, because this alien has got to be useful to me.
1: I can't definitely
0: just invite anybody in my house. So let's have a bit of a Shabuzi. That sounds like an alien, doesn't it?
1: It does.
0: Shabuzi and Van Morrison here on Overwash Sound.

0: Oh, shalalalalala. How many shalalas?
1: Quite a few.
0: With Van Morrison here on Erewash Sound. I want to say good morning to David William Sampson Ceramics at Longheaton Art Room on Lime Grove. They're a member of the Erewash Sound 100 Club Business Directory, and you could get mentions for your business too by signing up at erewashsound.com. We've been talking about having an alien for the day and who you'd invite, and I've been thinking, Emma.
1: You have.
0: And I think it's a really good one. Chewbacca, that's who I'd have. And do you know why?
1: I'm waiting to hear this. I'm intrigued.
0: Well, he's furry and cuddly, isn't he? And not only that, you and me both. We are vertically challenged, aren't we?
1: Yes, I'd say that. Yes.
0: So I'd take him shopping.
1: Oh, brilliant.
0: He'd be able to reach the stuff on the on the top shelf for me.
1: No more asking random strangers to do it. Chewbacca will be there with you.
0: Chewbacca will be there. But I want to know who you would invite. So 88440, start your message with Erewash, give me your name, and which alien would you invite for the day? You can also text in on 0115 930 3450. So contact us and let us know which alien you'd invite. What we got coming up? We've got Blur coming up with Country House and Alex Warren with Fever Dream here on Erewash Sound. Love music, and we love Erewash.

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0: Oh, that was a quick ending, wasn't it? Has it ended? Yes, it has. That was Fever Dream with Alex Warren here on Erewash Sound. Oh, just a minute. I've got my sliders all mixed up. Are you there, Emma?
1: Yes. Hello.
0: Emma, I've had Mark from Ilkeston contacting, and he agrees with me about Chewbacca.
1: Oh,
0: we're
1: really?
0: Talking about aliens, aren't we? And
1: yes.
0: We had an alien for the day. Yeah, give me Chewbacca for the day, says Mark. Imagine turning up at the pub with a 7-foot Wookiee.
1: No, not. Val, how many times have we said it's not Wookiee, it's Wookiee. Like cookie, but with a W. You'll offend everybody's, every Star Wars fan in the Erewash Valley.
0: Andy says he'd never stop laughing and the whole pub wouldn't. I think that's a good idea. I'd take Chewbacca to the pub. What about you, Emma? What would you take
1: well, I know
0: half of the day, so should I say?
1: I know he's not strictly a space creature, but Dobby, you know, from Harry Potter.
0: Oh, don't talk to me about Dobby.
1: Really? What, do you not like him?
0: My daughter's dog's named Dobby. He's a sausage dog. Am I allowed to say that now? Because they call him Dash Hound.
1: Oh, I say sausage dog.
0: They're sausage dog. Oh. He is so naughty.
1: I'm
0: looking after him for a couple of weeks soon when they're off on the jollies, but it won't be a jolly for me because he's naughty.
1: Oh, is he like a house? What was it? What was Dobby? A house elf?
0: Yes.
1: So you got a house little doggy, little sausage doggy.
0: Yes, but I'm going to be very stern with him. Very, very stern. I'm sure I'll have some stories to tell you when I've had him for a couple of weeks. Have I said good morning? No, morning, daytime.
1: Yes,
0: Emma's
1: where
0: here.
1: Are we? I've confused you now entirely.
0: Morning, daytime on Erewash Sound with Jason Pharmacy, proudly serving Longeaton and Woolerton for NHS and private prescriptions and the Pharmacy First Service. So, if you want to tell us about your alien you'd have for the day, 88440, start your message with Erewash, and you can WhatsApp on 0115 930 3450, and give us your name as well. What have we got coming up now? We have Foot. Where are we? Let me get my slider down. That's it. We have Footloose now with Kenny Loggins. Have I said it right?
1: Kenny Loggins. Yes, you got it.
0: And the Cardigans here on Erewash Sound. Love music, love Erewash.

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7: From the Sky News Centre at 11. Andy Burnham's first major policy as Prime Minister has run into a funding row. From October, VAT scrapped on electricity bills in Britain with comparable support in Northern Ireland, saving the average home around £45 a year. The government says it'll be paid for by scrapping Sir Keir Starmer's digital ID scheme. But ex-Minister Darren Jones says that was never properly funded. Reform's Lee Anderson thinks other policy changes could help.
8: We've got some of the most expensive energy prices in the world, whilst we refuse to frack, we refuse to get extra gas and oil out of the North Sea. While we're doing that, we will never reindustrialise some of these great regions in our country.
7: A coroner says the precise medical cause of Anne Widdecombe's death is yet to be established. An inquest into her death opened and was adjourned this morning until the end of criminal proceedings. A Russian warship has conducted a live-fire military exercise around 40 nautical miles off the British coast. The vessel, which was shadowed by a Royal Navy ship, carried out the manoeuvre south of Plymouth on Monday. Private sector wage growth has fallen below 3% for the first time since 2020. Official figures suggest it grew by 2.9% in the 3 months to May, compared to 5.5% in the public sector. New research has found women who suffer from PMOS face four times higher risk of developing heart disease. Scientists in the US analysed data from over 400,000 patients with the condition, which affects one in eight women. Campaigner Caroline Andrews is from the charity Verity.
9: It's a really, really positive step forward, particularly something of this size, and we really do welcome it. And it's, whilst it's alarming information that's coming out, it's information that needs to be known about.
7: Nearly 2 million people took to the streets of Madrid last night to celebrate Spain's success in the World Cup. The team beat Argentina 1-0 in Sunday's final. The country's captain, Rodri, lifted the trophy in front of huge crowds. That's the latest.
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10: After an initially dry and cloudy, then clearer night with light and variable winds. A cloudy day with sunny spells by afternoon and skies clearing by evening and with light winds continuing. After an overnight low of 14 Celsius, a daytime high of 26 Celsius, and the pollen will be high.
11: And a very good morning to you. I'm Val Isaacs. I'm sitting in for Gordon. It is 2 minutes past 11. I have Emma Duthie joining me in the studio. Oops. Say hi, Emma.
12: Hi.
11: I put your microphone up so everybody can hear you. We have Ella Langley now to start the hour off here on Erewash Sound. Love music, love Erewash.

0: That was Stax with Babe. Wasn't that beautiful? I love a beautiful tune, Emma. I'm not sure, to be honest with you. Yeah, it was. It was very nice. Yeah. We've been talking about aliens, and if you had an alien for the day in your house, who you would have. And, that stirred a lot of interest in the Erewash area. Emma, who's phoned in or texted in?
1: So much interest in this. Some of the answers are brilliant. So, Julie from Long Eaton, she said she'd invite E.T., as he seems polite.
0: I'm sorry, I didn't put your microphone on.
1: Did you not?
0: No.
1: Oh, there's aliens in this place at the moment, are there? Gremlins in the system.
0: Please, Emma.
1: So, yes. No. Julie from Long Eaton, she said she would invite E.T., as he seems polite. He loves plants. And hopefully he'd help me with the gardening before phoning home. Very droll there, Julie. Sandra from Sandiacre, she said she would choose Alf. Now, we couldn't remember Alf at first, could we? The alien life form.
0: No, I didn't know that. I learned that from you.
1: Yes,
0: my learn one thing every day thing.
1: I didn't know that for years. Now, she said, I'd invite Alf. He'd probably eat everything in the fridge, but I bet he'd have some brilliant stories. And this one, this is a bit of a controversial one. Pete in Burrowash, he said he would choose the Ood from Doctor Who. Do you remember with the weird, had worms hanging out the mouth, but they used to light up. They'll be calm, helpful, and they'd probably make a cracking cup of tea. Very scary, though.
0: No,
1: very scary, though,
0: that's
1: Pete.
0: Too scary for me. Too scary. I'm going to move on now because we have got inventions that we have in our houses.
1: teeth in, Val.
0: Just one day, and we're going to be talking about that. But before that, we're going to be listening to the Detroit Spinners and Karen Ramirez, if that's how you say it, here on Erewash Sound.

0: because I said, I don't know what I said. Did I say Ramirez?
1: Ramirez.
0: That was the distant cousin in Brazil. Ramirez. Is that what I said? Ramirez. Oh, sometimes it's difficult to pronounce the name.
1: It's Can't Speak Tuesday.
0: Can't Speak Tuesday. That's the one. Oh, let's move on.
1: Yes.
0: Looking at inventions in the past 50 years, are they good inventions? Are they not so good inventions? So the internet. And that's actually transformed communication, shopping, banking, entertainment, education and work. Good thing, Emma?
1: I think it's... My dad used to think it was horrible, the internet. But I think, like you say, with work, I use it every day. We use it every day for work. Obviously, there are bad parts of the internet. We don't want children to see, you know, things like that. But I think since it's, you know, arrived, as it were, the internet arrived, I think it's been incredible. Think about everything we do in life that we
0: it's
1: need.
0: It's just that information that you've got at your fingertips.
1: Everything's there. Yeah. Booking holidays, you know, learning things, facts, you know, things, you know, research for our shows here at Erosh Sound, everything.
0: Yeah, I don't think it does much good for your memory because sometimes, you know, it's like, oh, I can't remember that and I'll Google it. And then I've had every ailment under the sun because Dr. Google has told me, you know, it's like, I've got a headache. Oh my God, let me have a look on what Dr. Google says. And that's not good, is it?
1: It isn't. But things like encyclopedias, I've still got the encyclopedias I had as a child, but my children wouldn't know what an encyclopedia is now. No. They just straight away, I'll look on the internet.
0: Yeah.
1: But like you say, bad things about your Dr. Google, we're all guilty of it.
0: We're all guilty of it,
1: you know, but I think it's incredible to us. It's strange to think, you know, my children at like 11 and 14, they don't know a world without it.
0: No, they don't. They don't. What about smartphones? So, you know, you've got your camera on there, you've got your sat nav, you play music.
1: Yep.
0: And it's a computer in your pocket.
1: Well, it's like your banking cards. You know, I'm recent to this, you know, having my cards and paying by, you know, getting your phone.
0: Yes.
1: And you just think how, you know, if you'd ever lose your phone, the panic that you get when you lose your phone, it's scary.
0: Yeah, and I've done it before where I've been talking to somebody on the phone and I've said, hang on a minute, I can't find my phone. Where is it? And I'm looking in the kitchen and in the dining room where the phone is and I'm actually talking to somebody with it by my ear. Yes, I have done that. I will admit it.
1: It's like the glasses on your head. Where are my glasses? Yes. Where's my phone? I'm talking on it. That's all done it.
0: But the kids today, they can't live without it. And talking of kids, summer kids, we have a competition. Here we go. Let's hear about it.
2: 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Summer kids!

0: Okay, we seem to be having a little bit of technical error there. 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

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And I want to say a very good morning to AB Components Limited on Manners Industrial Estate, Ilkeston. They're a member of the Erewash Sound 100 Club Business Directory, and you could get mentions for your business too by signing up at erewashsound.com. We are talking about inventions in the past 50 years. GPS satellite navigation. How we changed travel. Yeah, you remember those maps that you used to open and they used to take up all the passenger seat, possibly half of the driver's seat as well, which was not very good. But it changed the way we travel and deliver goods and even how emergency services find people. So that's really, really important. So a good thing. And so are MRI scanners, because it's revolutionised medical diagnosis without surgery. The next one, electric vehicles. Now, I'm not a convert on electric vehicles. There's a major shift in transport technology, but I don't know why. I just don't get it. But then again, that's me. Little bit old fashioned, call me. Niall Horan coming up here on Erewash Sound. I love music and we love Erewash.

0: here on Erewash Sound. Love music, love Erewash. Emma has disappeared. She's gone out of the studio and she's not come back. Emma, where are you? You've left me. You just can't get the people nowadays, can you? You really can't. We're talking about inventions in the past 50 years, and they've all been quite positive, really. The internet, debatable, but yeah, the internet, smartphones, GPS satellite, MRI scanners, definitely. Electric vehicles, even though I'm not a convert, I'm sure that they have been a good invention. The World Wide Web, of course, we have knowledge at our fingertips, don't we? And now the next one, streaming services. Yes, good. Changed how we listen to music and watch TV. Till not long ago, I was still stuck on five channels, you know, like BBC One, Two, ITV, and Channel 4 and Channel 5. But it's opened a world to me. It took me quite a while, but yeah, I will stream. And music, I'm a vinyl lover. I really am a vinyl lover. And yeah, I do buy vinyl records, but I also stream services. So, you know, I subscribe to one of them and I get my music like that. So, yeah, I think they're all good inventions. What have we got coming up?
1: We love music. Love Erewash.
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0: is concerned.
1: Oh, have you been surfing?
0: Surfing USA.
1: Surfing USA. The Beach Boys. 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I guess who's back?
2: Hello.
1: Where have you been?
2: I have been. No, you've got to let me off for this one. I have had a lovely, lovely chap who's just come in and he's looking to volunteer here at Erewash Sound, which we love.
1: We do.
2: Love having people. So I've been chatting to him all about what we do here at Erewash Sound. So I'm sorry that I've had to leave you.
1: Well, I did but say I'm back you can't now. Get the people nowadays. But that one, I will let
2: yes.
1: you off because we do need volunteers here at Erewash Sound.
2: Yes, that's we love that. That's yeah. lovely to see. Yes.
1: Yeah. It is. And I've been talking about the inventions in the last 50 years, and I've got three more here. Contactless payments. I think that they, cash is king, isn't it? But I remember being in a queue at a shop not long ago, and this guy was counting his pennies out. It was taking so long. It was a Thursday. I needed to get to the studio pretty quickly. And it was just like, why don't you just pay contactless? We're just so ingrained in doing that, aren't we? And the other one is 3D printing, and it's now used in manufacturing, medicine and engineering. Thumbs up for that one?
2: I think because I don't use it, but you know when you think about the amount of stuff that is created like that, you know, you forget.
1: Absolutely, absolutely. Now, do you use this next one?
2: All right.
1: The air fryer.
2: No, I've tried air fryers. I was telling you, wasn't I, off air a little while ago. I did have one. My sister gave me one, but I never got to grips with it. It's like when we bought it. And my sister now keeps that spare one. She keeps her cat food. She keeps her cat treats in a spare air fryer.
1: Really?
2: But you've got one, haven't you?
1: Yes. I have, but mine's, I had the drawer one, but nobody cleaned the drawer out.
2: Ugh.
1: And it was just like, every time I went to use it, it's like, oh my goodness, I've got to clean the drawer out, then start cooking. But I've got one of those, the turtle ones, you know.
2: Oh, those.
1: One of those.
2: Other air fryers are available, yes.
1: And it's like an oven. And it's absolutely fabulous. I absolutely love it. We have Stevie Nicks coming up before the news here on Erewash Sound. Love music, love Erewash.

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1: From the Sky News Centre at midday, Andy Burnham's announced a VAT cut on household electricity bills in Great Britain from October, with equivalent support in Northern Ireland. But an ally of Sir Keir Starmer's claiming the digital ID scheme, which we're told will help pay for it, was unfunded. The cost of living was one of the Prime Minister's early promises, as was ending homelessness, which we asked some of Manchester's rough sleepers about.
5: There's plenty of people that are just one or two steps away from that place. It's not an easy job that can be done straight away, but the initial signs are looking very good.
6: A lot of these people that are on the streets could then be contributing to society.
7: I'm a UK citizen and I should have my own gaff.
1: Meanwhile, the PM is about a half hour away from holding his first cabinet meeting. Two former ministers who resigned from Sir Keir Starmer's top team in recent weeks return. John Healy as Chancellor and Wes Streeting who'll head up defence. And Widdecombe's cause of death is yet to be established. An inquest was opened and quickly adjourned earlier. A man's due in court charged with the former MP's murder. Thames Water is bringing in a hose pipe ban from Thursday, affecting around 10 million customers. The supplier blames the record hot weather. A Russian warship has carried out an exercise involving weapons fire 46 miles off the coast of Plymouth. The Ministry of Defence says the Royal Navy monitored it throughout and is continuing to track the vessel's activity. Our security and defence editor Deborah Haynes has more.
8: A defence source said to me it is highly unusual for a Russian warship to conduct a live fire exercise so close to UK waters. Was it a coincidence or was it a message to the new Burnham administration from Russia that the threat is real?
1: Wage growth in the private sector has fallen below 3% for the first time since 2020. It means pay increases for the vast majority are only just above inflation. That's the latest. I'm Faye Rowland.
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9: After an initially dry and cloudy, then clearer night with light and variable winds, a cloudy day with sunny spells by afternoon and skies clearing by evening and with light winds continuing. After an overnight low of 14 Celsius, a daytime high of 26 Celsius, and the pollen will be high.
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0: the 1975. 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I had some chocolate last night. Dark chocolate, salted caramel dark chocolate. Very nice it was too.
1: Oh, I don't like dark chocolate. I want
0: it's nice.
1: I know it's healthy, isn't it? In small pieces, but no, I had a whole bag of Maltesers.
0: Oh.
1: And not just a little bag, a share bag, but I didn't share it with anybody.
0: Had you put them in the fridge?
1: No, they were slightly melted, but I like them when they're like that.
0: Oh, I like them in the fridge. Anyway, before I go any further.
1: Yeah.
0: I just want to say hello to Nicola. Nicola is a frequent traveller from Leeds to Erewash.
1: Ah.
0: Yeah, so, and she's listening to the radio. And,
1: hello, Nicola.
0: Hello, hi. Nicola. Enjoy your time in Erewash. I'm sure you will. Anyway, we are going to be talking about, because the kids are, they're packing up for the 6 weeks, aren't they?
1: They are this week. Oh, the joys.
0: See, it is a positive. Spending that time. Spending that money.
1: I know, my food bill just going up and up and up.
0: Yeah. So we're talking about holidays. So when you go on holiday, Emma, do you take anything with you? Like, people pack food, which I'm sorry, I do not believe this. I find it hard to believe that somebody would do this. But apparently, I'll just give you a two or three here. Tea bags. 37% of people take tea bags.
1: I can see that. Yeah. Yes, I can definitely see that. My mum and my sister, tea bags. Yeah. I don't like tea, but you see everybody, don't you? All the Brits are there. Oh, I'd love a cup of tea in the hotel room.
0: I always want to take tea bags, but I always forget. So anyway, it's not foremost in my mind. 23% take coffee.
1: That's me. I take the sachet. It's quite even get the word
0: I
1: out.
0: I have visions of your suitcase now, Emma.
1: It's full to the brim of food.
0: 16% take biscuits. And 9% take your favourite cereal. Now, you were telling me offline, you take porridge.
1: I take so much food. Literally, food will take up half of my suitcase. I take the pots of porridge that you can just add water to.
0: No. Actually, that's going to lead me into something. It's going to lead me into Shania Twain. You don't impress me much.
1: How rude.

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1: Fire.
2: Right, Paul.
0: Fantasy.
2: We're on fire.
0: Fantasy, we're on fire. And we're talking about what you pack for your holidays. And like Emma was telling me, she packs tea bags, coffee, biscuits, cereal.
2: Oh, everything. Absolutely everything.
0: Listen to this then. 8% of people will take Marmite on holiday.
2: Yes, I will be one of
0: those
2: people.
0: Lovers. There's only 8% that are lovers of Marmite.
2: I will be one of those people.
0: Ketchup, 8%. Ketchup. Oh,
2: no, in the condiment box. We have a condiment box. It's travelled all around the world. And yes, that's got ketchup, barbecue sauce, tartar sauce, you name it, it's in there.
0: Baked beans, 7%.
2: Well, I was just telling you, baked beans, my husband will always buy a can of Heinz baked beans. Obviously, other beans are available. He'll buy them and he'll eat them on the beach cold, which I think is disgusting.
0: Sure. No, I'm not sure I could do that. Toilet roll, 4% take their own toilet roll.
2: No, but I bring it back. I'll bring it back sometimes if I know we're a bit low.
0: Don't admit to that.
2: And kitchen roll.
0: Pillows, 9% take their own pillows.
2: I've got the neck pillow that you take on a train or a plane. Yeah. I've got that, but not an actual full.
0: Well, it ruins the back of your hair, that does.
2: Though I do take a pillowcase, Val. I'll take a pillowcase.
0: Do you?
2: Yes. I know, randomly strange things.
0: To this. You know, sometimes you go on holiday to get away from your family, which I think is quite normal. People take pictures of their family when they go on holiday.
2: Oh.
0: Pictures of the family. I don't know.
2: I no, that's a bit much.
0: That's just
2: pictures
0: weird.
2: Of the dog, you know.
0: Yeah. I won't be taking a picture of Dobby the dog, I'll tell you that. How much, what a nuisance he is. Anyway, where's my go button? Here we go. What have we got coming up? We've got Suzanne Vega coming up with Luca here on Erewash Sound. Love music, love, Erewash.

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0: That was Somber with Homewrecker here on Erewash Sound. Emma.
1: Yes.
0: We were talking about food that you're taking on holiday, but what are other things people try and smuggle into the country? I think you've got something for us here.
1: Oh, we have found some absolutely brilliant ones. So a German couple, they were stopped at an Amsterdam airport with over 1,000 live, you'd want them to be live tarantulas in their luggage.
0: No.
1: Now, the tarantulas were packed in containers and hidden among clothing. And customs officers were shocked at the massive number of these critters. Now, obviously, the couple were arrested for this. But we were saying earlier, 1,000 tarantulas. Did somebody actually hand count every single one of those to make sure that...
0: I don't even want to think about it, Emma.
1: Can you imagine if even one just went poddling off around the airport?
0: Stop. Can you imagine being can you imagine being on duty? And having to open that and see that. Oh, no, I'd give my notice in straight away. That'd be it. I'd walk out.
1: It would be just awful. I mean, one spider, let alone a thousand.
0: Oh, just the thought of it. That picture in my head. Stop.
1: That's arachnophobia all over the place, isn't it? Oh,
0: just
1: disgusting.
0: Let's move on. We've got the disco at dinner coming up here on Erewash Sound. We've got Lionel Richie afterwards. Thank you.

0: We had Lionel Richie All Night Long and Lady Marmalade by La Belle, and they were the disco at dinner. Do you take your marmalade?
1: Of course. It's me. Val, read the room. It's me.
0: But listen to me. I just need you to know that you can buy these things in whichever country that you go to.
1: I know, but it doesn't feel the same. I like my dinky pots of jam and marmalade and Nutella and everything else. I love it. I've just always done it. I can't imagine. I'd probably have some kind of anxiety attack if I went somewhere without
0: That was going to be my next question. But what if stripped you of all those and said, no, you cannot take anything? How would you feel?
1: I'd probably sit on the floor on the plane and cry, find my happy place and I've always done it. I love the whole kind of build up to holiday. My husband knows this now. Half my suitcase will be full of like little bits of food and everything. I just can't. I do it even in Britain. I do it here. I have to have a bag full of like little bits of food and stuff. I've always done it. I know.
0: I fill mine with extra clothes that I don't wear.
1: No, I always hope there's a washing machine there. And I take washing pods and dishwasher tubs as well. You name it. It drives my husband and my family mad, but I can't imagine not doing it.
0: It'd drive me mad as well. Well, we're talking about bringing things into the country. Crocodiles. Oh. Go on, Emma. Tell us about the crocodiles. Or do you want me to say?
1: You tell that one. All right, you tell then. That one.
0: So in 2019, a passenger was found trying to smuggle a live crocodile into Switzerland. The reptile was discovered in the man's hand luggage during a security check, and authorities were astonished by the dangerous attempt, and the crocodile was confiscated, as you might have guessed, and sent to a wildlife sanctuary. Smuggling dangerous animals can endanger both the animal and other passengers. No way can it.
1: But can you imagine, you know, if you had your hand luggage trying to put it in, you know, that little cage with the crocodile in there, just folding it in.
0: It's mad, isn't it? I think we've got one more for you, but first, it's for you Swifties. We're going to listen to I Knew It, I Knew You.

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0: Cause I gotta have faith. Ooh, I gotta have faith. Because I gotta have faith, faith. I gotta have faith, faith. Oh, I love George Michael. That was Faith with George Michael here on Erewash Sound, and an afternoon daytime on Erewash Sound with Jason's Pharmacy, proudly serving Longeaton and Woolerton for NHS and private prescriptions and the Pharmacy First service. And I also want to say good afternoon to Hawley and Stone Limited on Tamworth Road in Longeaton. They're a member of the Erewash Sound 100 Club Business Directory, and you could get mentions for your business too by signing up at erewashsound.com. I have Emma with me, and Emma, we're talking about bringing things into the country.
1: We have.
0: And what have you got?
1: I found one. I think this is the best one. The best one. Okay, so at Mexico City Airport, a man was found with 18 small monkeys hidden in his clothing.
0: What? The ones he had on him?
1: Yes, yeah, he literally had monkeys down his pants. Apparently, customs officers, I'm trying to say this without laughing, customs officers noticed unusual bulges, and they weren't baked bean cans, and detained him for questioning. Literally, he had these monkeys. Obviously, the monkeys were taken away and they were given, you know,
0: could you safe imagine?
1: Haven. I know.
0: They're wriggling about.
1: I mean, one monkey down your pants is bad enough, but 18.
0: Do they actually think that nobody would have noticed this at all?
1: They probably just thought, maybe he's a bit nervous and anxious and he's a bit wiggly, but surely the monkeys would be making a little screechy noise or something, but
0: what
1: there you go.
0: Is this? Oh, Mexico City,
1: yes,
0: wasn't it?
1: Yes.
0: So what do you think he was going to do? Sell the monkeys or something?
1: Probably. Apparently he was actually done for smuggling, but thank goodness they found him. Just awful.
0: This beggars belief, actually. I think, yeah, well, even the crocodile does come to think about it.
1: It's I not think that just... basically, that top trumps the crocodile, so, you know, having 18 monkeys about your person.
0: Yeah, and then before that, we were talking about the spiders.
1: Oh, don't.
0: The tarantulas.
1: It's making us, we're actually itching in the studio. We're actually like, oh, no.
0: If I see one in the bath, that's bad enough. But
1: I know, if you get one in the studio here, I literally...
0: Did you know that they shed their skin, but they look exactly the same, tarantulas do?
1: Oh, you're so really not helping.
0: Honestly, they
1: you're
0: shed
1: not helping.
0: Their skin and they look exactly the same. So if you've got them in like a little cage, because at schools they have these animal days where they bring them along, and I have seen one that they've shed the skin and it looks as if there's two tarantulas in the reptile bit or the cage. I don't know what you call it, but yeah, it's madness what some people will do.
1: Happy holidays, everybody.
0: Happy holidays, and I'm sure you'll enjoy your holidays. Please don't try and bring anything like that into the country. It's been a pleasure having Emma with me this morning. Thank you very much for coming along. And this is it. It's flown by. We've got Kirsty coming up after the news. And from me, it's goodbye. Lots of love.

0: we've got loads of great ideas of local stuff to do coming up soon.
1: Or you can get a sneak preview now on our website.
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3: From the Sky News Centre at 1, Andy Burnham's announced tax cuts on household electricity bills in his first major policy announcement as Prime Minister. His first cabinet meeting's underway. VAT will be scrapped in Britain from October, with comparable support for Northern Ireland, saving homes around £45 a year. It's to be funded by cancelling plans for digital IDs, but an ally of Sir Keir Starmer claims that scheme was unfunded. Here's Liberal Democrat leader Sir Ed Davey.
4: I don't think it's the best way to help people with the cost of living or energy bills. If I'm honest with you, I don't think it's very big, actually. We're going to have a lot of these little headline-grabbing policies without not clear costings. What we really need from the Prime Minister is a date for an early budget.
3: Three teenagers have been handed life sentences for murdering a 16-year-old boy in a fatal stabbing on a Scottish beach. Apprentice painter and decorator Caden Moy was attacked at Irvine Beach in North Ayrshire in May last year. 19-year-old Jay Stewart and Cole Turley, who's 18, will serve at least 16 years in detention. A 15-year-old boy who can't be named was sentenced to 14 years. Caden's father, Paul Moy, spoke outside Glasgow's High Court.
5: While today's outcome brings a measure of justice, it does not bring peace. It does not bring our son back. Caden was more than a name in the courtroom or headline in the news. He was our son. He was loved beyond words and had his whole life ahead of him.
3: A man's due in court charged with the murder of Anne Widdecombe this afternoon. An inquest's heard her cause of death is yet to be established. More than 10 million Thames Water customers are facing a hosepipe ban from Thursday. High demands being blamed. Wage growth in the private sector is sitting at 2.9% over 3 months. That's a six-year low. The public sector saw wages going up by 5.5%. And a letter written by a passenger on the Titanic is expected to sell for up to £35,000 at auction. Henry Price Hodges had written to a friend about his time on board. That's the latest. I'm Faye Rowland.
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6: After an initially dry and cloudy, then clearer night with light and variable winds, a cloudy day with sunny spells by afternoon and skies clearing by evening and with light winds continuing. After an overnight low of 14 Celsius, a daytime high of 26 Celsius, and the pollen will be high.
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7: Good afternoon. Thank you to Val for keeping us all entertained this morning. I'm Kirsty Corbett with you till four here on Erewash Sound. Let's kick off the afternoon with Olivia Dean.
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Love music, love Erewash. Robbie Neville for you, kicking off your Tuesday afternoon in style. Then how are we all doing? Are we on the countdown for summer holiday? I get really nervous because some people go, yeah, it's going to be amazing. I get to spend all the time I can, possibly with my children. And other people go, oh, Lord, either because they've got to spend 6 weeks as a family or because they've not realised. And my husband was one of those at the weekend. I went, really? They break it? Well, it's all right. We've got till Friday. I said, no, Wednesday afternoon. We've got inset days. It went really well. I tell you what, he's pulled it out of the bag this weekend because he had my parents' golden wedding anniversary as well. It was a very nice dinner, a Sunday roast in Yorkshire. You can't go right there. Tell you what, them puddings were the size of Erewash. I've missed them. And proper gravy. Proper gravy. Coming up for you to... Sorry. Happy anniversary, Mum and Dad. Coming up for you today, then, I've got a cracking on this day, taking you back to 1989. It made me giggle when I read about it, so I thought I'd share it with you in a bit. Turby's Frames, 2 at 2. Shall I have a bit of a sneaky scroll? Bear with me a second. What we got? Ooh! Kate Bush and the Beatles after 2 o'clock this afternoon, courtesy of Turby's Frames. That's a good one, isn't it? I'm replaying an interview from the weekend. Nomads Amateur Dramatics are bringing the absolute classic Sound of Musical to Langley Mill later in the year. I was able to have a chat with Kate and find out all about that. It's on Listen Again Now as well. And then we've got Tea Talk, Hours of Your Life, that you'll never get back, but we might as well try it before the school summer holidays. And then I have got a bit of a chinwag to have with you about Tom Lamb. Coming up between 2:30 and 3 o'clock this morning. Before all of that, though, of course, we've got the music that you love. Throughout the afternoon, I've just had a quick scroll. Teddy Swims and Texas. And right now, Manfred Mann, you're listening to KSD on Erewash Sound. Good afternoon.

0: tell you what I read whilst I was doom scrolling in bed the other day. Mel C, she's just got married. She wore a dress that Victoria Beckham designed her. Now that's the best mate, innit? That's the best mate. School holidays, mentioned earlier, are just round the corner. And if you haven't heard, then there will be free bus travel for kids set to launch in the summer holiday. There's sort of a cost of living boost, it says here. School shut for the summer, free bus travel for all 5 to 15 year olds in England will be available during August, with child fares typically costing between £1 and £2. Families will be able to save on the cost of travel on all participating buses in England from the 1st until the 31st of August. So please bear that in mind, it is only August. Families are already able to benefit from free travel for under fives, of course, and there is additionally a £3 bus fare cap being extended until March 27. This means that single bus fares for adults are cheaper, but earlier this year the first rail fare freeze in 30 years was announced as well. So that's going to be an interesting one to watch, isn't it? Let's see whether they actually see that through, shall we? I'm just putting the theory out there and saying everything that we're all thinking. On the way next then, I have got music from Jojo. You're listening to Kirsty. Hello.
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JoJo here in Arrowwash Sound. Playing that one for the team at Granite AV Solutions. They're based in Long Eaton. It says here on the screen it's based in Long Eaton. I know that's a massive lie. Dave Dallard, he works his backside off. Give a huge shout out and a massive shout to him. Whenever you see him, he's out with Arrowwash Sound this morning helping fix one of our transition masts. He's then over at the Duchess Theatre helping Kaleidoscope get ready for The Wizard of Oz, which we did an interview with a few weeks ago, didn't we? You can listen to that again on Arrowwash Sound's Listen Again Now. And I also know that he's going over to Repton in South Derbyshire and helping with a brand new series of concerts over there called The West End Sings. So if you're into Elvis, that's their first show on Friday the 24th of July. Have a quick look. It's on Ticket Source at Repton's 400 Theatre. Tell you what, Dave, you're playing it hard, aren't you? But you are a good egg. You are extremely, extremely appreciated. Moving forward then, it's a little bit illegal to talk over this, so I'm going to do it quickly. This is The Cult. She sells Sanctuary. Enjoy every...

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There's all sorts on there. Have a look. It's pretty great.

0: As promised, Teddy is his dad. Teddy Swims here on Errol Sound. You're listening to Kirsty. Good afternoon. It's just gone 20 to 2, which means it's that time where you take some time for you, grab a cuppa or an ice cream as we play on this day. We are, of course, going back to the 21st of July, this time in 1989, when a pop duo's name promised thousands of voices, but when a backing track got stuck repeating the same lyric over and over and over and over during a live show, they were left slightly red-faced with none of their own to rely on. That's own lyrics. Go on then. What's the name of the band and the song that I'm on about? Going back to 1989. I'll be playing it next.
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0: die.
1: That last bit was the 80s answer to coconuts, wasn't it? The answer to this day is on this day, 21st of July 1989, was of course Milli Vanilli. Girl, you know it's true. On this day in 1989, during a Club MTV tour stop in Connecticut, it couldn't get any worse, could it? The backing track glitched and got stuck repeating the line, "Girl, you know it's," on an endless loop. Basically, it proved that they weren't singing their own lyrics. The pair rushed off stage and the incident became one of the most famous lip-syncing moments in pop music history. Can you imagine that if they'd had TikTok back then? Oh, scandalous.

Love music, love Erewash. You're listening to Kirsty this Tuesday afternoon. Thank you for letting me join you. Coming up after 2 o'clock, then we have Clark Scott, Toby's Frames, 2 at 2. I mentioned earlier Kate Bush and the Beatles on the way, but which two tracks has Toby's Frames gone with? I'll be letting you know next.

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4: From the Sky News Centre at 2. Andy Burnham's told his cabinet they need to be a cost of living government at the first meeting of his top team. The new prime minister's urged them to give people a sense that help is coming. He's already announced a cut in VAT on electricity bills, saving a typical household around £45 in England, Scotland and Wales. Reform's Lee Anderson thinks other policy changes could help.
5: We've got some of the most expensive energy prices in the world whilst we refuse to frack. We refuse to get extra gas and oil out of the North Sea. While we're doing that, we will never reindustrialise some of these great regions in our country.
4: Three teenagers have been jailed for at least 36 years between them after murdering a 16-year-old in North Ayrshire. Caden Moy's killers appeared to congratulate each other on CCTV after stabbing him to death on Irvine Beach last May. An inquest has heard the cause of Anne Widdicombe's death is still yet to be established. A man's due in court shortly accused of the former politician's murder. Thames Water's 10 million customers have been told they'll be banned from using hose pipes from Thursday. It says restrictions are necessary to keep taps flowing. Tributes continue to pour in for former England player and boss Kevin Keegan. He's died aged 75 following a battle with cancer. Newcastle say he was more than a legendary football and manager. The club's CEO David Hopkinson says he'll never be forgotten at St James's Park.
6: In the hearts and the minds of everybody he touched, King Kev's impact on this club, on this community, undeniable. You know, we're in the process now of thinking through, like, look, there's clearly a demand for some physical representation of what that is. We're not ready to make that decision today. We're mourning, but more to come.
4: And a monkey's been found on a bus in London. The female common marmoset, who's since been nicknamed Oyster, was discovered in an abandoned laundry bag in Kensal Rise. That's the latest. I'm Faye De Silva.
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7: After a dry and mild night with variable amounts of cloud and the odd mist or fog patch, fine and dry by day, variable cloud, sunny spells and light winds. After an overnight low of 14 Celsius, a daytime high of 24 Celsius and the pollen will be high.
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8: 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My name's Kirsty. Thank you for letting me join you this Tuesday afternoon. On the way then, Toby's Frames 2 at 2, based on Tamworth Road in Long Eaton. And kicking us off this Tuesday lunchtime is Kate Bush, Running Up That Hill.
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1: Hey,

Oh, I've not heard that in years. The Beatles, paperback writer, and before that was, of course, Kate Bush. Toby's Frames will be back tomorrow with two more killer tracks for you. In the meantime, but if you have got something special that needs looking after, framing and doing really well, head on down to Tamworth Road in Long Eaton. Toby's Frames, see it, like it, frame it.

0: Do you remember when they used to think it was really cool to make the music go between your head, so it would go in one ear and then the other one? You'd got headphones on. I've got headphones on in the studio right now. That has sent me absolutely dizzy. It's been like on a ride at Alton Towers, but there you go. Love that track. It's fab. Right, should we move on? Coming up next, I've got that interview with Kate from Nomad about the Sound of Music coming to Langley Mill and Summer Kids. It's back.
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0: themselves?
1: Yeah, I have no theatre background whatsoever. I joined them honestly thinking I was signing up to help sell raffle tickets.
0: It's the way it always begins.
1: So yeah, I signed up then, and I've just thrown myself into it. As you can tell, here I am.
0: So are you on stage? Are you backstage? Are you creative? Tell me more.
1: I do a bit of everything. I'm helping produce our next show, which is Sound of Music in October.
0: Amazing. And Sound of Music is an absolute classic. How are the rehearsals and the feedback on that show going?
1: Really well. Like, the ticket sales are crazy for that one. Yeah. Our Saturday afternoon performance is almost sold out already. But like you say, it's testament to the fact that it is such a classic musical and everybody loves it.
0: Absolutely, absolutely. So it's a big, big show. It's coming to New Horizon Christian Church.
1: Yes.
0: You are assistant producing. How do you start blocking all of those different props, different sets, different backgrounds? How are you beginning to block all of that out? How's it going?
1: Well, another challenge is that we're a big cast. There's 40 members in total, which for, you know, Sound of Music isn't an ensemble number, really. So I cannot take any of the credit for this. This is all Hannah. Hannah Chamberlain is our producer, director. She has such incredible vision for it. So I feel that the Sound of Music could potentially be a little bit stuffy and old-fashioned, but Hannah's put a bit of a twist on it and she's kind of modernised it. And her vision was to, people know all the songs. Everybody knows all the songs. Even if you hate musicals, you know the songs. But she has kind of reignited them and brought them, made them more meaningful. Because you hear the words and you sing the words and they don't mean anything because you know the song. But she's directed it so that the singers really bring out the meaning. Like the opening, like with Maria in the hills, she's really sad that she's been out in the hills all day and now she's got to go back to the nunnery. And I knew that song, but until Laura, who was playing our Maria, sang it, yeah, the meaning didn't mean anything. And I was like, oh, because she really portrays it. She really acts it. You know, we've got people who are brilliant at tech. We've got Richard, bless his heart. He's out at car boot sales and things every weekend and he's finding props and he is a amazing prop man. So yeah, we just pull on things that people are good at, and we are very, very good at it, if I do say so myself.

0: such a gorgeous passion about this. You said you joined 3 years ago. What is it for you? What do you love?
1: I've never been allowed to do anything like this. Growing up, I was told, you're no good. You can't sing. You can't act. You can't dance. You can't draw. You're not creative. You're science. You do science because I'm a dentist is what I'm official. Technically, I'm a dentist. I don't do a lot of dentistry now. But I was always told I couldn't do it. And then I went to see their show Made in Dagenham a few years ago. I plonked myself in this seat and the woman next to me was said, oh, do you know anyone that's in the show? And hand on heart, I went, no, I don't even know what the show is. I just heard from my friend that it was good. So I didn't even know what I was letting myself in for. And it was insane. Like, I couldn't believe that the people on the stage did not do that for a living. They are that good. And at the end, the lady at the side of me said, oh, did you enjoy it? And thankfully, it was amazing because I said, oh my God, that was incredible. I said, that's one of the best things I've ever seen. I'd love to be able to do something like that. Meaning I wish I had any form of talent because at the time I didn't believe that I did. And she was like, oh, that's good because my daughter was playing the lead role. So Hannah was playing Rita in Made in Dagenham. Well, she was incredible. So yeah, it all spiraled from there. And oh, honestly, the group is so lovely. Yeah. Everybody's nice. It's just like a family. I just love them. But they know I love them.
0: They've brought you such a freedom and such a joy from listening to you.
1: Yeah. And like you say, I've got this massive passion for it. And I just love it.
0: It's so important to have some switch off and some time for you though, isn't it?
1: Yeah, and I think as you get older, you kind of realise that.
0: You said earlier that tickets are selling quite fast. It's in October. Tell me all the details I need to know.
1: So we are, as you said, at New Horizon Centre in Langemill on Linkmell Road. It is the 14th to the 17th of October. We have got a Wednesday night, a Thursday night and a Friday night performance, which I believe starts at 7:15. And then we have an 11 a.m. on the Saturday and a 3 p.m. on the Saturday.
0: Oh, wow.
1: So we're covering all bases, keeping ourselves very busy. You can find us on socials. So we have got Nomads on Facebook and it's NOWMADS, Nottingham West Music and Drama Society. We're Nomads79 on Instagram. You can buy the ticket links are on all our posts and things on there. So you can buy tickets through there. And it's just going to be amazing. It's going to be such a good show. We also do a kids summer school, Mini Mads, because obviously the Sound of Music's got a lot of children in and we've got two teams of kids because we can't have one team for the whole time. So we pick a lot of our children from our Mini Mads group. So the Mini Mads summer group is the 11th and 12th of August. And there are still a few spaces for that as well. And you can contact us through our socials if you want to get your kids involved in that. Age 5 to 13, I think it is this year. And we kind of split them into two groups and work with different things. And at the end of the 2 days, they do a performance for the parents. And it's just brilliant. I mean, it's hard work. And I only helped last year and I was exhausted. So the people that run it are insanely talented. But yeah, they're all our cast members because a lot of our cast members are teachers. So we're all, DBS checked and all safe. And the kids absolutely loved it last year. It was brilliant.
0: Sounds fabulous, doesn't it? And the school holidays start at the end of this week. So does the summer kids competition here at Erewash Sound. But anyway, Nomads, spelt NOWMADS. Have a quick Google of them now. Whether you want to join the kids' theatre course or you want to book tickets for the Sound of Music, heading to the New Horizon Church over in Langley Mill this October. All the details that you need are on there now. You can listen to Kate's full interview on Erewash Sounds. Listen again from tomorrow. Hello, I'm Kirsty. I hope you're all doing right. All right, sorry, this Tuesday afternoon. And for another killer track here on Erewash Sound, this is Westlife.

0: You don't get many key changes and stools anymore, do you, in 2026? There'll be some people having no idea what I'm saying and other people going right back to top of the pops. If I could say it, it would have worked, but I can't, can I? I'm nearly 38. Let's move on. Coming up then, details on our Summer Kids competition. It is back for the next 7 weeks.
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0: 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That was the Saturdays. I'm Kirsty. The Summer Kids competition is back. Let's do this.
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0: Summer Kids! Oh, for the next 7 weeks, we here at Erewash Sound are here to help you make the most of the summer holidays by getting you amazing days out here in the East Midlands. And because the kids haven't quite broken up yet, we thought what better way to kick off the summer than with an amazing bundle of summer garden toys kindly donated by the Community Champion Scheme at Asda in Long Eaton. 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

Love music, love Erewash. That was Jessie J. I'm Kirsty. Thank you for letting me join you this Tuesday afternoon. On the way then, I have got Tea Talk on its way. I've got music from Jamelia and an amazing announcement all about Erewash Sounds' very own Mr. Tom Lamb. All coming up next.

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7: From the Sky News Centre at 3, Andy Burnham's promise to lead a cost-of-living government as he chaired a meeting of his cabinet for the first time. The new Prime Minister's urged his colleagues to take a one-team approach and reminded them life is hard out there.
8: We need to every day think, well, what can we do just to take that little bit of pressure off people's shoulders, just to give them that little extra sense that help is coming.
7: He's already announced an £850 million tax cut on electricity bills, but Darren Jones, who was sacked from the cabinet yesterday, says the policy's unfunded. A court heard Anne Widdecombe was hit on the head with a hammer 21 times. 28-year-old suspect Joshua Kerries appeared before magistrates charged with her murder and is due again at the Old Bailey later. Her death in Devon's provisionally being put down to blunt force injuries to the head. Our reporter Barnaby Papadopoulos is at Westminster Magistrates.
9: These hearings at Magistrates Courts are generally very, very quick, and so is this one. We weren't in court for, I think, much more than about 10 minutes. He stood to answer three questions. He confirmed his name, his age, and his address.
7: Three teenagers have been handed life sentences for murdering a 16-year-old boy in a stabbing on a North Ayrshire beach. Apprentice painter Caden Moy was attacked in Irvine last May. More than 10 million Thames Water customers are facing a hosepipe ban from Thursday. The suppliers blaming high demand due to the record hot weather. Wage growth in the private sector has fallen below 3% for the first time since 2020. It means pay increases for the vast majority are only just above inflation. And an Australian woman's given birth to identical quadruplets in a 1 in 15 million chance occurrence. The four baby girls were conceived naturally from a single embryo and delivered at a hospital in Brisbane. That's the latest. I'm Fade Silver.
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10: After a dry and mild night with variable amounts of cloud and the old mist or fog patch, fine and dry by day, variable cloud, sunny spells and light winds. After an overnight low of 14 Celsius, a daytime high of 24 Celsius and the pollen will be high.
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You know, it's hours of your life. You'll never get back scrolling social media. But here on a Tuesday, I can help you get out of the jobs that you hate doing. So you need to go and place your bets now with your loved ones, with your colleagues, with your family members, because this week is going to be the last Tea Talk before the lovely Mr. Tom Lamb takes over on Tuesday afternoons. We've had a bit of a swap around here at Erewash Sound. So Mr. Paul Glenn will now be taking over Thursday mornings and Friday mornings between 10 and 1. And Tom is going to be taking over Tuesday afternoons between 1 and 4, this slot right now, because I have been offered the opportunity to go and work on some new projects, still based here in the East Midlands, but it was just an opportunity that was just too good to miss. It is a theatre-based project, and it's very, very exciting. So I will be staying with Erewash Sound, still volunteering my time on Sunday breakfast with Arts and Toast. The Arts and Toast podcast will be staying, as you know, and love it right now. But from this time next week, it is Mr. Tom Lamb that you will be listening to. So this is your last chance to get out the jobs you hate doing every Tuesday afternoon. Go press go on those text messages. Send an aeroplane across that office for the last time. Although I'm not watching. Do it every Tuesday as far as I'm concerned. Tea Talk is on its way. It's your last chance to get out the jobs you hate doing on a Tuesday afternoon. First of all, though, some music. This is Jamelia. I'm Kirsty. Good afternoon.

0: Love Music, Love Aerowash. That's Genesis. Coming up then, I'm going to play some James Brown, and then we're going straight into the last ever Tea Talk. It's all happening. I'm Kirsty. Hello.
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love that one. James Brown here on Erewash Sound. Right then, let's play T-Top. All right, this is the last chance you can get at the jobs you hate doing on a Tuesday afternoon. Three what apparently seem to be simple questions. Oh, hang on a minute, my mic's gone down. It's like it's gone, yeah, Kirsty, I'm not going to work for you anymore. There we go, sorry for the creep. Three questions. The first one is a choice of three answers. The second one you have to get from the clues in the question. And the third is a true or false. It's that simple. You get 10 seconds to answer each one. Are you ready? Let's steady, let's go. Question number one. According to National Geographic, a swordfish can swim as fast as what land animal? Is it A, a cheetah, B, an antelope, or C, a wildebeest? Your 10 seconds starts now. According to National Geographic, a swordfish can swim as fast as what land animal? A, a cheetah, B, an antelope, or C, a wildebeest? 2, 1. Question number two. What animal, commonly associated with Australia and are known to sleep between 6 and 10 hours every day, lick their forearms in between jumps to stay cool? Your 10 seconds starts now. What animal, commonly associated with Australia and are known to sleep between 6 to 10 hours every day, lick their forearms in between jumps to stay cool? 3, 2, 1. Third and final question is a true or false. Is this true or false? The world's tallest waterfall is Niagara Falls. True or false? Your 10 seconds starts now. The world's tallest waterfall is Niagara Falls. 3, 2, 1. That is it. You have done everything you possibly can to get out the jobs you hate doing this Tuesday afternoon. Now, I may have mentioned it's my last Tuesday show. So, my favourite band is Steps. You probably know it. I've not played it for 2 years, but since it's my last show, there's nothing you can do. We're going to play Steps, and then we'll come back and I'll let you know whether you have won this week's Tea Talk. Oh, sing it loud and proud.

For all of you going, oh, I recognise as a Steps song. Was that a Steps song? Yes, it was. Believe it or not, they're still going. It was a more modern one. Oh, I'm so happy. Right, back to Tea Talk. Thanks for indulging me, you lovely people. Okay, I asked you question number one. According to National Geographic, a swordfish can swim as fast as what land animal? Was it A, a cheetah, B, an antelope, or C, a wildebeest? The answer is A, a cheetah. A swordfish can swim up to 60 miles per hour, meaning that they can be as fast as a cheetah. Cheetahs have been recorded to reach up to 75 miles per hour. I get it. Though it doesn't really last for long, it's just short bursts, meaning that a swordfish and a cheetah would be pretty good in a race. Question number two, I asked you what animal commonly associated with Australian and known to sleep between 6 to 10 hours every day lick their forearms in between jumps to stay cool? It is, of course, a kangaroo. Kangaroos lack sweat glands. Nice. And their forearms have a network of blood vessels. They're located to the top of the skin, hence the licking. And then as the saliva evaporates, it draws the heat away from the blood vessels. So the next heat wave, we've got it sorted, haven't we, guys? Got it sorted. Third and final question, true or false? The world's tallest waterfall is Niagara Falls. The answer's false. Of course it is. Niagara Falls is a group of three majestic waterfalls straddling the border between New York, the USA and Ontario in Canada. And it has the highest flow of rate, highest flow rate for water in North America. The tallest waterfall, however, is the Angel Falls in Venezuela. And if you were to stack them on top of each other, they'd be taller than the Washington Monuments, all five of them on top of one each other. That is it for Tea Talk. Just as the summer holidays kick in, you all get your jobs back, don't you? Don't worry, though, I'm not going anywhere. I'm still here on Sunday breakfast, and I've still got plenty of tunes to play for you before Lee Everest takes over at 4 o'clock, including this from Harry Styles.

0: Wash, R.E.M. with Shiny Happy People. I'm Kirsty. Thank you for letting me join you this Tuesday and all the others over the last 2 years. Coming up next, I've got music from Imagination.
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0: are Chaka Khan. I'm Every Woman, playing that one for the lovely team at Cafe at Castlefield. They're based on the High Lane, the east side. West Hallam, they're a member of the Erewash Sound 100 Club Business Directory. They'll be back open tomorrow morning. They do amazing bacon butties. You too could get mentions for your businesses by signing up at erewashsound.com. It's just 100 quid a year, which works out at less than a tenner a month. Right then. I've been struggling the last hour, I'm not going to lie, and I'm not actually going anywhere. I'm going to take 2 weeks off now because it's my daughter's birthday this weekend. And then I'm at Why Not Festival the week after. Come and say hello if you're there. It's lovely to see you. I like to end shows that I've done in the past with this beautiful song from Frank Turner. It's called Be More Kind. It's a little bit of my mantra that I kind of choose to live by, and I'd quite like to share it with you too. Please look after Tom Lamb from next week. He's an absolute gem, and stay in touch. I'm off for 2 weeks and then I'll be back with you on Sunday breakfast. Until next time, I've been Kirsty. Ta-ra.
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4: From the Sky News Centre at 4, Andy Burnham insists his Labour Party will show how it's going to pay for policies. The new Prime Minister's chaired his first cabinet meeting in the job, promising to lead a cost-of-living government. He's told his top team it must be prepared to make difficult decisions. His new Chancellor, John Healey's addressed Treasury staff for the first time since his appointment.
5: I'm still burning with a passion about this institution as a force for stability, for security, for growth, a force for a successful Britain.
4: A court's been told Anne Widdecombe died after being hit 21 times on the head with a hammer. A man's appeared before magistrates charged with the former politician's murder. A dad says his 16-year-old son's murders left his family devastated forever as three teenagers are jailed. Caden Moy was stabbed to death on Irvine Beach in North Ayrshire last May. 19-year-old Jay Stewart, Cole Turley, who's 18, and a 15-year-old who can't be named have been ordered to serve at least 46 years between them. Judge Lord Scott says the trio planned the attack.
6: The three of you travelled to Irvine armed and intent on reprisal for some slight hurt caused to someone associated with your group. Two of you took weapons. Caden Moy's death was pointless and unnecessary.
4: The new Defence Secretary Wes Streeting says it was performative for a Russian warship to fire its weapons off the British coast. A live fire exercise took place less than 50 miles off Plymouth yesterday. The UK's unemployment rate didn't change in the 3 months to May. That's despite economists expecting it to tick up slightly from 4.9%. And fire crews have left Arthur's Seat after putting out flames there. They've been battling a grass fire on the hill above Edinburgh since Sunday. That's the latest. I'm Faye Silver.
3: And Meryl Shown, Tammy and Perry. Derby's reform group has warned of a heavy price to pay amid a row over planned locations for 12,500 new city homes, some bordering Erewash. Councillor Tim Prosser claimed his views had been ignored, but the Labour administration accused them of playing politics and trying to delay plans. A meeting voted on whether to move forward to meet a government deadline. Strong opposition met proposals, including for land off Stony Lane in Spondon, next to the A52. But despite concerns, plans remain for housing on the site. Another public consultation is set to be carried out. There is more on this local democracy reporting service story on our website. The East Midlands Chamber has declared itself as ready to work with the new Prime Minister, Andy Burnham. A statement pledged to underline tremendous growth opportunities to be seized from regional business-community collaboration, referring to the East Midlands as a powerhouse of skill, of making and creating. Director of Policy and Insight, Richard Blackmore, said it was right to highlight opportunities to Mr Burnham, his government and policymakers, and that the region's business community would be ready to work with them to drive growth. And whilst warmer weather has left Erewash residents reaching for anything to keep cool, one radio buff has been reaching for listening equipment. Yari Luoma, who enjoys DXing as a hobby, picking up radio output from far-off locations, contacted Erewash Sound after broadcasts were picked up in Finland. Describing an exceptional moment, he said low-power radio stations were rarely heard there, but believed it was due to ionospheric reflection, where signals bounce back to Earth like a mirror, particularly in certain weather conditions. Breakfast show presenter Paul Stacey confirmed the output so Yari could validate records with the Finnish DX Association. 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
3: After a dry and mild night with variable amounts of cloud and the odd mist or fog patch, fine and dry by day, variable cloud, sunny spells and light winds. After an overnight low of 14 Celsius, a daytime high of 24 Celsius and the pollen will be high.
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7: Thanks very much to Kirsty Corbett for afternoons. And what a brilliant run of afternoons you've had. Looking forward to seeing Tom next week. And we'll see you back on Sunday breakfast. Have a good couple of weeks off as well, Kirsty. You deserve it. Right, it's Drive, it's Tuesday. Shall we get started?
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Ella Henderson and Ghost, John Scarder, and Just Another Day as well to get us started with for Tuesday afternoon here on Erewash Sound. Love music, love Erewash. Lee Everest here with you until 7 o'clock on your drive home. Shall we get into it then?

0: bit of Barry White and also Tapel as well. And good afternoon to the team. It's Cooper's Dog Grooming on Bath Street in Ilkeston. 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Time for the traffic and travel.
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0: Sandy Acre, there's stationary traffic from Church Street to Derby Road. In Woolerton, there's queuing traffic from Derby Road to Balloon Woods. Rushy Lane in Sandy Acre, there's heavy traffic from Derby Road to the M1 and A52 Island. In Toughton, there's stationary traffic from Carter Road to Stapleford Lane. Station Road in Sandy Acre, there's congestion from Derby Road to Town Street and Tamworth Road in Long Eaton. There's stationary traffic due to roadworks from Beaconsfield Street to the Green. There's more travel news on our website at erewashsound.com.
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The Script and Man in the Arena, also the Boo Radleys as well. 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Details coming up then of how you can get a great night out of some local comedy with radio vouchers from us here at Erewash Sound. That is on the other side of George Michael and Faith. 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

0: ELO and Living Thing. Big shout out to Leah this afternoon. She said, Lee, got the kids off on summer holes. And I was listening to Kirsty earlier. Kirsty was saying earlier her husband hasn't realised it's summer holidays, and he's just realised, and he's like the shock of his life. Unbelievable. Big shout out to you, man. Right, here's Alex Warren now on Drive.
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0: Alex Warren with Ordinary playing on Erewash Sound. Love music, love Erewash. 20 away from 5 o'clock. We've got your traffic and travel on the way next. And music from Stardust. The music sounds better with you. That plays soon.
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7: In Woolerton, there's congestion from Bramcote Lane to Balloon Woods. Chalons Way in Ilkeston, there's stationary traffic from Station Road to Kedleston Drive. Rushy Lane in Sandyacre, there's stationary traffic from Stanton Road to the M1 and A52 Island. Station Road in Sandyacre, there's stationary traffic from Derby Road to Town Street. Tamworth Road in Long Eaton, it's slow moving due to roadworks from Lower Brook Street to the Green. And in Toughton, there's congestion from Grange Road to Station Road. There's more travel news on our website at erewashsound.com.
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0: Bit of Stardust sounding great on Tuesday afternoon. Big shout out to Jesse. Says Lee just finishing work and loving the tune this afternoon. Big shout out to Mandy, who is entertaining the children this afternoon. Saying Lee loving the music on Erewash Sound. Love music, love Erewash. And right now, Lewis Capaldi, and then Mai Tai.
1: 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Can you help me out?

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Should we get a bit of this on then? The Velvetettes now, and then music from Cher on the way.

0: Bit of Share and Believe sounded big on Tuesday afternoon. Nearly 5 o'clock then, we're going to cross over to the Sky News Centre for the latest national and international news updates. 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
5: From the Sky News Centre at 5, Andy Burnham's promise to lead a cost-of-living government as he chaired a meeting of his cabinet for the first time. The new Prime Minister's urged his colleagues to take a one-team approach and reminded them life is hard out there.
6: We need to every day think, well, what can we do just to take that little bit of pressure off people's shoulders, just to give them that little extra sense that help is coming.
5: He's already announced an £850 million tax cut on electricity bills, but Darren Jones, who was sacked from the cabinet yesterday, says the policy's unfunded. A court's heard Anne Widdecombe was hit on the head 21 times before being found dead at her home on Dartmoor 2 weeks ago. 28-year-old Joshua Kerry's been charged with her murder and remanded into custody. He'll go on trial next June. A judge has handed life sentences to three teenagers over what he called the pointless and unnecessary murder of a 16-year-old boy. Caden Moy was stabbed to death on Irvine Beach in North Ayrshire last May. 19-year-old Jay Stewart, Cole Turley, who's 18, and a 15-year-old who can't be named will serve at least 46 years between them. Caden's father, Paul Moy, spoke outside court.
7: The choices made that day have devastated our family forever. We hope today's sentence sends a clear message that violence has a devastating and irreversible consequences. One moment of violence has destroyed so many lives.
5: New Defence Secretary Wes Streeting says the government will stand up to Russia after a warship fired weapons in UK waters. He says yesterday's exercise was irresponsible. Thames Water's 10 million customers have been told they'll be banned from using hose pipes from Thursday. It says restrictions are necessary to keep taps flowing. And former FIFA president Sepp Blatter says the World Cup's lost credibility. He's the latest figure to call for current president Gianni Infantino to step down. That's the latest. I'm
8: Faye DeSilver. And Merrill Shound, Tammy and Perry. Derby's reform group has warned of a heavy price to pay amid a row over planned locations for 12,500 new city homes, some bordering Erewash. Councillor Tim Prosser claimed his views had been ignored, but the Labour administration accused them of playing politics and trying to delay plans. A meeting voted on whether to move forward to meet a government deadline. Strong opposition met proposals, including for land off Stony Lane in Spondon, next to the A52. But despite concerns, plans remain for housing on the site. Another public consultation is set to be carried out. There is more on this local democracy reporting service story on our website. The East Midlands Chamber has declared itself as ready to work with the new Prime Minister, Andy Burnham. A statement pledged to underline tremendous growth opportunities to be seized from regional business community collaboration. Referring to the East Midlands as a powerhouse of skill, of making and creating, Director of Policy and Insight, Richard Blackmore, said it was right to highlight opportunities to Mr. Burnham, his government and policymakers, and that the region's business community would be ready to work with them to drive growth. And whilst warmer weather has left Erewash residents reaching for anything to keep cool, one radio buff has been reaching for listening equipment. Yari Luoma, who enjoys DXing as a hobby, picking up radio output from far-off locations, contacted Erewash Sound after broadcasts were picked up in Finland. Describing an exceptional moment, he said low-power radio stations were rarely heard there, but believed it was due to ionospheric reflection, where signals bounce back to Earth like a mirror, particularly in certain weather conditions. Breakfast show presenter Paul Stacey confirmed the output so Yari could validate records with the Finnish DX Association. There's more news online at erewashsound.com.
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8: After a dry and mild night with variable amounts of cloud and the odd mist or fog patch, fine and dry by day, variable cloud, sunny spells and light winds. After an overnight low of 14 Celsius, a daytime high of 24 Celsius and the pollen will be high.
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0: just after five on your way home for Tuesday evening, and we've got your Tea Time Toe Tappers on the way in about 20 minutes. Hanson and Umbop to play. And this hour of the programme, hour two for Tuesday afternoon, starts with Bruno Mars. And it's I Just Might.
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Big shout out to Kerry listening to us this afternoon. She says, Lee, she just sounded good. Looking for some tea time toe tappers on my way home. Just got off work. And a big shout out to my boss. He's given us all a free day off Friday to go out with the kids. So there we are. Big shout out to you, Kerry. Thanks for choosing us. It's Erebos Sound. It's your drive home. And here is Frankie Valli in Greece.

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7: A52 westbound, there's heavy traffic from Clifton Boulevard to Woodside Road. A610 eastbound, there's queuing traffic from M1 Junction 26 to Nuttall Island. Challons Way in Ilkeston, there's delays from Aerowash Museum to Kedleston Drive. Longmore Road in Long Eaton, there's congestion from Longmore Lane to Wilsthorpe Island. Rushy Lane in Sandy Acre, there's heavy traffic from Derby Road to the M1 and A52 Island. Erne Station Road in Sandy Acre, there's delays from Brookhill Street to Town Street. There's more travel news on our website at aerowashsound.com.
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We're going to start with Brian Adams and Take Me.

Love that track. That's Kate McRae. That's the right one. She's All I Want to Be, Calgary-based artist from Canada, and she's brilliant, isn't she? That's She's All I Want to Be. Also, Brian Adams and Run to You playing on Tea Time Toe Tappers. And I've got some details coming up about Summer Kids, our competition on Erewash Sound to help get your kids entertained through the summer holidays. That's coming up next after this.

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0: 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Toe Tappers for Tuesday. They're back tomorrow afternoon at 25 past 5. Traffic and travel next then.
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5: A52 eastbound, there's queuing traffic from Sandy Acre to Bardills Island. A610 eastbound, expect delays from Nuttall to Nuttall Island. A38 northbound, there's heavy traffic from Findon Lane to A516. Tamworth Road in Leicestershire, there's queuing traffic due to roadworks from Lockington Hemington to Long Eaton Railway Station. In Ilkeston, there are delays due to roadworks from Mill Lane to Coronation Road. And King George Avenue in Ilkeston, there's heavy traffic from King George Avenue to the Tesco Island. There's more travel news on our website at erewashsound.com.

My favourite song of 2025, that one. Ray and Where Is My Husband on Aerowash Sound. Love music, love Aerowash. It's quarter to six. Lee Everest here with you till 7 o'clock this evening. And we've got loads of great music to come on the show between now and seven. And let's get this on, shall we? Better 10 sharp and you playing now.

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Couple more to go before we get to 6 o'clock, then your latest news on the way at 6. And we've got an hour of great songs on the way. Coming up tonight at 7 o'clock is The Rock Show with Mark. And of course, The Late Show later on this evening. And Night Owls keeping you company through the night on Erebos Sounds. David Guetta and Kelly Rowland on the way on the other side of Clear Me Fisher. This is Love Changes, Love Music, Love Erebos.

0: David Guetta and Kelly Rowland when love takes over on Erewash Sound. Love music, love Erewash. It's nearly 6 o'clock. Time for your latest news headlines with the Sky News Centre and, of course, the local news with Ian Perry from the Erewash Sound newsroom. All on the way, and I've got music on the way from Edwyn Collins in the next hour of the programme.
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6: From Sky News Centre at 6. A court's heard Anne Widdicombe was killed in a planned and targeted attack at her Dartmoor bungalow. 28-year-old suspect Joshua Kerry's been remanded in custody, accused of her murder. He'll have to wait almost a year if the case goes to trial. That's been set for next June. The Conservative minister-turned-reform spokeswoman was found by her gardener. Our reporter Amelia Harper's at the Old Bailey.
7: Prosecutors allege that Anne Widdicombe was hit over the head 21 times with a hammer while she was in her home eating lunch at her home in Devon.
6: Andy Burnham's promising a cost of living government in his first full day as Prime Minister. He's told his top team their mission is to take pressure off people's shoulders and give the sense that help is coming. The PM's already announced a VAT cut in electricity bills for households in England, Scotland and Wales. Richard Newdegg from comparison site Uswitch isn't sure it will revolutionise anyone's finances.
8: Big structural decisions need to be made to make sure that the households really feel it across their budgets as a whole. But I think it has to be welcomed because energy bills are tough for people and the winter ahead, particularly given those upward pressures on wholesale pricing.
6: A dad says his 16-year-old son's murder in North Ayrshire has left his family devastated forever. Three teenagers have been jailed over Caden Moy's death on Irvine Beach last May. Protesters have clashed with police in Bologna following the death of a Moroccan man. Social media footage shows officers trying to restrain and handcuff Abderrahim Fakir while face down. Wage growth in the private sector has fallen below 3% for the first time since 2020. It means pay increases for the vast majority are only just above inflation. And a monkey's been found abandoned in a laundry bag on a London bus. The female common marmoset was discovered on a number 302 in Kensal Rise. That's the latest. I'm Faye Silver.
9: And from Erewash Sound, Tommy and Perry. Derby's reform group has warned of a heavy price to pay amid a row over planned locations for 12,500 new city homes, some bordering Erewash. Councillor Tim Prosser claimed his views had been ignored, but the Labour administration accused them of playing politics and trying to delay plans. A meeting voted on whether to move forward to meet a government deadline. Strong opposition met proposals, including for land off Stony Lane in Spondon, next to the A52. But despite concerns, plans remain for housing on the site. Another public consultation is set to be carried out. There is more on this local democracy reporting service story on our website. The East Midlands Chamber has declared itself as ready to work with the new Prime Minister, Andy Burnham. A statement pledged to underline tremendous growth opportunities to be seized from regional business community collaboration. Referring to the East Midlands as a powerhouse of skill, of making and creating, Director of Policy and Insight, Richard Blackmore, said it was right to highlight opportunities to Mr. Burnham, its government and policymakers, and that the region's business community would be ready to work with them to drive growth. And whilst warmer weather has left Erewash residents reaching for anything to keep cool, one radio buff has been reaching for listening equipment. Yari Luoma, who enjoys DXing as a hobby, picking up radio output from far-off locations, contacted Erewash Sound after broadcasts were picked up in Finland. Describing an exceptional moment, he said low-power radio stations were rarely heard there, but believed it was due to ionospheric reflection, where signals bounce back to Earth like a mirror, particularly in certain weather conditions. Breakfast show presenter Paul Stacey confirmed the output so Yari could validate records with the Finnish DX Association. There's more news online at erewashsound.com.
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9: After a dry and mild night with variable amounts of cloud and the old mist or fog patch, fine and dry by day, variable cloud, sunny spells and light winds. After an overnight low of 14 Celsius, a daytime high of 24 Celsius, and the pollen will be high.
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0: Leaping into the final hour of Tuesday's Drive Home then here on Erewash Sound. Love music, love Erewash. Lee Everest here with you. On the way then, Fleetwood Mac and Don't Stop. We're going to play that for you very shortly. First of all, though, bit of a one-hit wonder from Edwyn Collins. It's a Girl Like You to get us going for this final hour.
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Fleetwood Mac and Don't Stop Sounding Big. Love music, love Erewash, and it's Lee with you. Big shout out to Louise this evening, who's entertaining the children, doing some baking. I want to shout out Carl as well, who's doing a night shift tonight, and says, Lee, give me some inspiration, please. I suppose I'm like your breakfast show, aren't I, when I'm like on nights, when you're on nights. Paul Stacey said the same thing the other day on The Breakfast Show. He's back to Royal Morning at 7 with Vital Statistics and the Chart Rewind. He said he's like the drive time show for night shift workers.

0: Olivia Rodrigo and also Eddie Grant here on Erebus Sound. Love music, love Erebus. Nearly 20 past six on your way home for Tuesday Nightly Everest here at the controls. Rock show on the way at 7 o'clock. And I got Wet, Wet, Wet to play you next with Lovers All Around. They're on the way.
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It's the Monkees and Daydream Believer, and also the Wets with Love Is All Around, playing here on Drive on Erewash Sounds. How you doing then? It is nearly 6:30. It's Tuesday night, and it's the summer holidays. 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Listen out on air as well for the promos. And we've got Taylor Swift to play with Opalate. That's straight after this. Michael Sambiello now, a maniac on Drive.

Taylor Swift and Opal H. She got married recently, didn't she? Had a big wedding in the US. There we are. Talking about that big game in the US on Sunday night, wasn't it? Good to see Spain win, though. Really good. Because Argentina deserved, you know. They didn't deserve to lose. They played really well when they played us, but, you know. I'm glad Spain won. Do you know what I mean? Keep it in Europe. Right, let's continue with this then. Lonely Young now.

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2: 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I mean, that is a possibility. But the label, Mexican-style salad, really didn't do it justice. If it had been described as bland English-style salad, I'll be honest, I'd have probably avoided it, but it would have been more accurate than what I actually had.
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6: A38 northbound. There are delays due to an accident from Findon Lane to A516. There's more travel news on our website at erewashsound.com.
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Etta James, and I Just Want to Make Love to You, playing here on Erewash Sound. 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And it's Lee Everest here with you at the controls till 7. Mark on the way at 7 with The Rock Show. Hope you're doing good then this evening. And we have got the Summer Kids promotion going on at the moment. A great way to entertain your kids this summer. 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And you can find out all the details there about what's happening with Summer Kids and the 100 Club Business Directory and all sorts of other stuff as well. It's a brilliant website. I'm talking about Christmas, but I mean, God, we're halfway through the year already, aren't we? We've got less days to go now than we did have before. So, but over Christmas time, we had a makeover on our website. It got redone, and it's brilliant, brilliant stuff now. The website is so good and so navigable. Is that a word? Navigable? I have to check my little Collins dictionary in a minute, won't I? Navigable. Sounds like a good word. Anyway, website is navigate. You can navigate it very well. It's a really good website, really intuitive. And have a look over there today at all our promotions, radio vouchers, kids, Summer Kids Club, Summer Kids promotion, and of course the 100 Club Business Directory as well. Right, moving on with the music. As we head up towards 7 o'clock, I've got this to play you now. I've got music from the Lighthouse Family on the way before 7, and right now Maxi Priest and Wild Worlds.

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0: 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It's been brilliant as always, and I return tomorrow at 4 o'clock. On the way next, best night of the week for me here at Erebos Sound. My favourite show, The Rock Show, is on with Mark. I'll be dashing out to the car to listen to him. It's 7 o'clock, time for the latest news headlines, and I'll see you tomorrow.
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3: From the Scone Centre at 7. A court heard Anne Widdecombe died after being hit on the head 21 times with a hammer. The former Conservative minister was eating lunch at her home on Dartmoor when she was attacked earlier this month. Her body was found by her gardener the following day. A suspect, 28-year-old Joshua Kerry from Rotherham, has been remanded in custody. Our reporter Amelia Harper's at the Old Bailey.
4: They called it a planned and targeted attack. Those are the words of the prosecution, and initial investigations appear that Anne Widdecombe died of a blunt force trauma injury to the head.
3: Andy Burnham insists his Labour Party will show how it's going to pay for policies. The new Prime Minister's chaired his first cabinet meeting in the job, promising to lead a cost-of-living government. He's told his top team it must be prepared to make difficult decisions. His new Chancellor, John Healey's, addressed Treasury staff for the first time since his appointment.
5: I'm still burning with a passion about this institution as a force for stability, for security, for growth, a force for a successful Britain.
3: Meanwhile, new Defence Secretary Wes Streeting's accused Russia of being irresponsible. Yesterday, a Russian warship fired live weapons during an exercise not far off the coast of Plymouth. After 3 days battling flames on Arthur's Seat, fire crews say they're finally extinguished. A grass fire broke out on the slopes of the Edinburgh landmark on Sunday. Thames Water is bringing in a hosepipe ban from Thursday. The supplier blames the recent hot weather. And former England captain Ben Stokes has hit a century in his first match since retiring from international cricket. He led Durham to a 5-wicket win against Derbyshire in the opening match of this year's One Day Cup. That's the latest. I'm Faye De Silva.
6: And to Erebos Sound, Tammy and Perry. Derby's reform group has warned of a heavy price to pay amid a row over planned locations for 12,500 new city homes, some bordering Erebos. Councillor Tim Prosser claimed his views had been ignored, but the Labour administration accused them of playing politics and trying to delay plans. A meeting voted on whether to move forward to meet a government deadline. Strong opposition met proposals, including for land off Stony Lane in Spondon, next to the A52. But despite concerns, plans remain for housing on the site. Another public consultation is set to be carried out. There is more on this local democracy reporting service story on our website. The East Midlands Chamber has declared itself as ready to work with the new Prime Minister, Andy Burnham. A statement pledged to underline tremendous growth opportunities to be seized from regional business-community collaboration. Referring to the East Midlands as a powerhouse of skill, of making and creating, Director of Policy and Insight, Richard Blackmore, said it was right to highlight opportunities to Mr. Burnham, his government and policymakers, and that the region's business community would be ready to work with them to drive growth. And whilst warmer weather has left Erewash residents reaching for anything to keep cool, one radio buff has been reaching for listening equipment. Yari Luoma, who enjoys DXing as a hobby, picking up radio output from far-off locations, contacted Erewash Sound after broadcasts were picked up in Finland. Describing an exceptional moment, he said low-power radio stations were rarely heard there, but believed it was due to ionospheric reflection, where signals bounce back to Earth like a mirror, particularly in certain weather conditions. Breakfast show presenter Paul Stacey confirmed the output so Yari could validate records with the Finnish DX Association. There's more news online at erewashsound.com.
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6: After a dry and mild night with variable amounts of cloud and the odd mist or fog patch, fine and dry by day, variable cloud, sunny spells and light winds. After an overnight low of 14 Celsius, a daytime high of 24 Celsius and the pollen will be high.
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7: Just on 7:05 right now. It's your Tuesday, 21st July, 2026. Thank you ever so to the news and weather teams, their respective bits and pieces. Some of the news team, as usual, they'll be back at 8. Rest of the day's up, they're on the way home, as are the Aerowash Drive team. Thank you to them for the previous 3 hours on this ear wireless. Aerowash Drive back tomorrow, getting you home from 4. Welcome along then to this week's edition of your rock show here on Aerowash Sound. Normally our weekly journey through 7 decades of rock, only this week, by use of the back door, you'll see why, we are journeying through 8 decades from the 50s right through until today. Mr. B here with you now through until 9. We have the Michael Schenker group for you soon. Herman's Hermits, unbelievably, making their artist debut on the show momentarily. So it's time we're going to start with the first track from our featured album this week on the programme. The album is from T-Rex, The Slider, released on this day in 1972, just the 54 years ago. A very good evening to you.
8: This is 157th Street, 145th will be next. Stand for the closing doors.

Love Music, Love Erewash, we are Erewash Sound Rock Show, first hour underway right now with Mr. B, the Michael Schenker Group just there, Rock My Nights Away from 1983. And before that it was Herman's Hermits making their artist debut on this here show, 926th one to do so. And actually a visit to the 60s for you, 1964 for Mrs. Brown, You've Got a Lovely Daughter. And we start off with T-Rex and Rock On, taken from our featured album this week, The Slider. It was newly released and in the record shops on this very day in 1972. Here's a track now for you, this one from 20 years ago now, actually 2006, and was used in the motion picture soundtrack for Casino Royale. It's Chris Cornell and You Know My Name on The Rock Show on Erewash Sound.

Chris Cornell there, You Know My Name. As we say, that was used in the soundtrack for the motion picture Casino Royale. It's now time for this week's Then and Now, just heard 20 past 7, incidentally, and this is where I play you a track from back in the day and one from more nowadays. Born this day in 1962, means that she is 64, was Karen Lynn Greening, better known to you and I as Lee Aaron. And that is this week's Then and Now. Here we go.

0: Then and now on The Rock Show featuring Lee Aaron, who is 64 today. That one from a couple of years ago was Teenage Kicks, originally done by The Undertones in 1978. And before that, also from Lee Aaron, we had Under the Spell. Keep an eye here then. Our second track is all set to go from our featured album this week, The Slider from T-Rex. I'm going to play one of the singles that was lifted from it momentarily, Telegram Sam.
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T-Rex there and Telegram Sam. That was put out as a single as well, taken from our featured album this week, The Slider. We have a track right now for you from AC/DC, and this is going to be followed by our backdoor visit to the 1950s, which will be courtesy of Ricky Warwick.

Ricky Warwick there with his version of the 1958 Eddie Cochran song Summertime Blues. See, eight decades of sweet 50s right through to today. Get your teeth in. And before that we had from this year Wireless AC/DC with Money Made from 2008. Watch out, here come the Groundhogs.

We do send some strange sound effects down your speakers on this here rock show, don't we? That was the Groundhogs there and Cherry Red here on the rock show on Errol Sound, now playing Art Nation and Julia.

That's a Temperance movement there on the Rock Show on Erewash Sound, and Be Lucky from 2013, incidentally, that one was. We'll head off in the general direction of the news now with Jerry Reed and a song all about Amos Moses.

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4: From the Sky News Centre at 8. The courts heard Anne Widdecombe was hit over the head 21 times with a hammer as she ate lunch at her home on Dartmoor and was found dead by her gardener. 28-year-old suspect Joshua Kerries appeared in court charged with murder. He could stand trial next June. Andy Burnham's told his top team they must give people a sense that help is coming when it comes to squeezed finances. The Prime Minister's chaired his first cabinet meeting, telling colleagues they need to be a cost-of-living government. Meanwhile, the new defence secretaries vowed the government will stand up to Russian aggression. Wes Streeting was responding to news a Russian warship fired live weapons in UK waters yesterday. He's called the exercise performative and irresponsible.
5: Russia should be in no doubt about the resolve of this government and this Prime Minister. Our resolve to stand against Russian aggression in Ukraine, but also Russian aggression against all of our allies.
4: A judge has handed life sentences to three teenagers over what he called the pointless and unnecessary murder of a 16-year-old boy. Caden Moy was stabbed to death on Irvine Beach in North Ayrshire last May. 19-year-old Jay Stewart, Cole Turley, who's 18, and a 15-year-old who can't be named will serve at least 46 years between them. Caden's father, Paul Moy, spoke outside court.
6: The choices made that day have devastated our family forever. We hope today's sentence sends a clear message that violence has a devastating and irreversible consequences. One moment of violence has destroyed so many lives.
4: An American actress who appeared in the Godzilla vs. Kong movies has died at the age of 19. Kaylee Hottle is believed to have been killed in a car crash in Maryland. And a monkey's been found on a bus in London. The marmoset's been nicknamed Oyster after she was discovered in a laundry bag in Kensal Rise. That's the latest. I'm Faye De Silva.
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8: Just 8 o'clock right now for this your Tuesday, 21st July 2026. Thank you ever so to the news team for Outbursts of News. Back again at 9 with some more stories for everybody. Welcome along then to the second hour of this week's edition of Your Rock Show. This week, a journey through 8 decades of rock. We're doing the 50s through until today. As we did so through the back door in the last hour, visited the 50s. Skid Row are on soon. Loverboy, they're playing momentarily. But at this time, the third out of four tracks from our featured album. I've just realised, actually, I announced this one as being played in the last hour. We played The Slider in the second part of the last hour. Never mind the title track. But anyway, this really is Telegram Sam. A very good evening to you.
9: Stand clear of the closing doors, please.

Love music, love Erewash. We are Erewash Sound. Rock Show second hour underway right now with Mr. B. Skid Row just there from 1995 into another. Prior to that, it was Loverboy with Destination Heartbreak from 1985. And we start off this hour, yes, we really did play Telegram Sam this time. If you weren't paying attention the last hour, I don't have the slightest idea what we're on about. But on the other hand, if you were paying attention, I bet you've chucked stuff at the wireless. Some bits and pieces from the world of rock, then the rock started with some chart news, actually. The Rolling Stones have gone straight in at number one with their 25th studio album, Foreign Tongues. And featured all sorts of decent tunes by all accounts. It equals a chart record set by the Beatles now. Meanwhile, Justin Hawkins, who fronts the Darkness, is releasing a debut solo album next year, he's announced. Meanwhile, original Foreigner singer Lou Gramm has announced he's retiring from performing live later this year. He's 76 now. Joined Foreigner when the band formed in New York 50 years ago, and he was talking to a rock and roll channel over in the States that his guest appearances with Foreigner this summer will be his last. Meanwhile, Canadian act Nickelback have announced their 11th studio album, Everything Under the Sun. It's going to drop on Friday the 30th of October, and it's their first LP since 2022's Get Rolling. The lead single from the album is out now, and it's called Rattle the Cage.

That's brand new music there from Nickelback. That's a lead single from their forthcoming album, which will be out in October, on Friday the 30th of October, no less. And the album Everything Under the Sun, that track there, that is the lead single, Everything Under the Sun. And it actually features that one, does Motley Crue's John 5 on guitars. There we are then. It's now time for this week's epic. This is normally a song over 6 minutes in length. And it said 5 minutes then. Mr. Nick Richardson would have come flying through the door if I'd have said that, because he does a song over 5 minutes long in his fabulous late show. And this week's contender for the epic is Dire Straits with In the Gallery. It's from 1979.

0: According to the official Rock Show stopwatch, 6 minutes and 11 seconds there for this week's epic. It just scrapes in as an epic then, doesn't it? That was just over 6 minutes long. Dire Straits and In the Gallery. That was out in 1979. Keep it right here then. Our fourth and final track is all set to go from our featured album this week. The album is The Slider from T-Rex, newly released on this very day in 1972, which was just 54 years ago, incidentally. And we are going to play for you on this ear wireless momentarily from that album, Rabbit Fighter.
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T-Rex there and Rabbit Fighter, our fourth and final track from what has now been the featured album on the Rock Show this week, The Slider. Newly released even and in the shops on this very day, just the 54 years ago, in 1972.

0: There go Gotthard on the Rock Show on Eros Soundwell from 1992. That one was Lonely Heartache. And from them to Shinedown and Killing Fields.
1: Welcome.

to his virtual gig attendance. In other words, going to play you a live track. And on this occasion, we're off to the Istadion in Stockholm, which I'll probably pronounce hopelessly wrong, in 1987, actually, 25th of April 1987, to see the late and indeed great Gary Moore performing Thunder Rising.

This week's Virtual Gig Attendance there. We've just been to virtually see the late and great Gary Moore there performing Thunder Rising in April of 1987. That was released in the end, on in record form if you like, in 1998. After the news at 9, Mr. Nick Richardson's on with his fabulous late show, crammed full of fantastic songs and much, much more. You'll have local bits and bats from in and around the Erewash Borough, summer kids stuff as well, now that the kids are broken up, of course. He'll tell us all about what he's been up to, and, well, there's a whole plethora of features he can choose from his raffle, as I'm sure he has, while the news is on. And, well, you just have to stick around and find out just which features make the grade. That's Nick, then. He's on after the news at 9. Meanwhile, 1996 now for this little treat from the Manic Street Preachers, The Girl Who Wanted to Be God, on The Rock Show on Erewash Sound.

There we are, get out a bit at the end. It makes it, doesn't it? That does. Manic Street Preachers there, The Girl Who Wanted to Be God. That one was out in 1996. We're going to fast forward now, 20 years from that one, to 2016, for this one from James.

That's James there, pretty much rounding off proceedings on the Rock Show for this week with Waking. That was out in 2016, 10 years ago. Where's all that gone then? Thanks for your company over the last couple of hours, so you enjoy the tunes and, as ever, the general carrying on and getting the names of records wrong and things like that. It's all good fun, isn't it? Same time, same place it is next week then. Stick around though, Missing It Richardson's standing by with his fabulous late show immediately after the news at 9. And we'll go off to the news at 9 now with Bon Jovi and It's My Life. Thanks for listening, take care, ta-ta for now.

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4: From the Sky News Centre at 9. A court heard Anne Widdecombe was killed in a planned and targeted attack at her Dartmoor bungalow. 28-year-old suspect Joshua Kerry has been remanded in custody, accused of her murder. He'll have to wait almost a year if the case goes to trial. That's been set for next June. The Conservative minister turned reform spokeswoman was found by her gardener. Our reporter Amelia Harper's at the Old Bailey.
5: Prosecutors allege that Anne Widdecombe was hit over the head 21 times with a hammer while she was in her home eating lunch at her home in Devon.
4: Andy Burnham's told his cabinet they need to be a cost of living government at the first meeting of his top team. The new Prime Minister's already announced a cut in VAT on electricity bills. A father says his 16-year-old son's murders left his family devastated forever as three teenagers are jailed. Caden Moy was stabbed on Irvine Beach in North Ayrshire last May. 19-year-old Jay Stewart, Cole Turley, who's 18, and a 15-year-old who can't be named have been ordered to serve at least 46 years between them. Judge Lord Scott says the trio planned the attack.
6: The three of you travelled to Irvine armed and intent on reprisal for some slight hurt caused to someone associated with your group. Two of you took weapons. Caden Moy's death was pointless and unnecessary.
4: Britain's biggest water companies announced a hosepipe ban for more than 10 million people. Thames Water says restrictions will come into effect from Thursday. The new Defence Secretary says it was irresponsible for a Russian warship to fire its weapons off the British coast. A live fire exercise took place less than 50 miles off Plymouth yesterday. And Sir Alex Ferguson's paid tribute to Kevin Keegan following his death, saying he carried the love of football on his sleeve. The pair enjoyed many battles as managers. That's the latest. I'm Faye de Silva.
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8: 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Nick with you until the early hours of Wednesday morning. Let's kick this evening off with Duran Duran.
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Pleasant Radio and Duran Duran, the Wild Boys, kicking off Tuesday evening's late show. Thank you, Mark, for the last couple of hours, of course, of your rock show this evening. Mr. Bennett back Sunday for the retro show at 3 o'clock in the afternoon, so join Mark then. Well, you've got me, Nick Richardson, now for the rest of the evening. We've got a fabulous lineup, as always. Yeah, we do. We have a cracking lineup, don't we? And later on, we're going to give you the Summer Kids competition. Yes, the Summer Kids competition is back. In this hour, though, we are going to get you a song over 5 minutes long. Find out what that is later on. Right now, here's Ricky Martin, Living La Vida Loca. And there's also Nothing Holding Me Back from Shawn Mendes.

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Sienna Spyro and Material Lover. Casey with the Sunshine Band at Get Down to Night here at Arawasha Sound. How's your evening going then so far? How's your day been, to be honest? I've been busy, as always, out there across the borough. I'm always busy, aren't I? I like to keep myself caringly busy. And I'll tell you what, I'd like to say good evening to our team at Vet Care at Peace Crematorium. They're based in Belper. They're also a member of the Arawasha Sound 100 Club Business Directory. 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Yes, a fantastic place if you want to go to take your vet, your pets, I should say. Not your vets, that's the Vet Care. Yeah, so there we go. I'll tell you what, I don't have many pets left now. No, just got two birds, two cockatiels, very noisy. And, of course, Albert the dog. Yeah, he's still around as well. I'll tell you what, he keeps us on his toes. I managed to get a muzzle, so every time he barks now, at people that walk past for no reason, we put his muzzle on. I tell you what, it's working. He's stopping barking. He don't bark so much now. So there we go. Well training him. I'll tell you what, I do fancy that song right now, over 5 minutes long. Yep, well, we've got this for you. Stands at 5:39. It's Bon Jovi.

0: Dave Edmonds, and I hear you knocking here at Arawasha Sound. Well, if you are, I'm not letting you in because I'm busy. Yeah, I'm playing some fabulous songs. 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

the police at every breath that you take here at Arrowwash Sound. Yes, I've had a busy day at work. If you've had a busy day at work, I bet you're like me now. You're glad you're here listening to Arrowwash Sound and some fabulous artists with some fantastic songs. My day off tomorrow. Yeah, but I'm very busy. I'm not

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Now, we're calling on all nature lovers across Derbyshire that are living with longer-term health conditions. Now, do you find walking a struggle? Would you love to be more active, but at a gentler, more mindful pace, surrounded by nature and supportive people who understand? Then why not join one of the Derbyshire's new Sofa to Stroll Plus accessible nature walks, a series of uplifting community-led strolls designed especially for people living with long-term health conditions. Now, these gentle, inclusive walks are the creation of two big-hearted former nurses, Nikki Hall and Michelle O'Connor, who have transformed their own health challenges into a mission to help others reconnect with movement, nature and well-being. The events form part of the Walk Derbyshire and Arrowash Walking programme, with additional support from the Arrowash Exercise by Referral Scheme. 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Discover how the smallest stroll can lead to the biggest smile. It takes place the third Tuesday of each month. That's at the Straws Bridge Nature Reserve. The third Thursday of each month at Elverston Castle Country Park. It starts at 10:30 a.m. till 12:30 p.m. It is free. But if you need to book, then head off to our What's On section at arrowwashersound.com or just search

That's the Drifters Saturday night out at the movies here at Arrowwash Hotel. I'll tell you what, we'll try and squeeze in tomorrow evening, get back to the movies. I've got a bit more time, I think, during the show to sort it out. I'm going to have to start prepping the show, I think, at the weekend. Yeah, so we can get back to the movies. And if you fancy a song for a back to the movies, then just drop me an email, nick.richardson@arrowwashersound.com. Let's head off to the news now at 10 o'clock. It's Prince with a little red Corvette.

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5: 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A court heard Anne Widdecombe died after being hit on the head 21 times with a hammer. The former Conservative minister was eating lunch at her home on Dartmoor when she was attacked earlier this month. Her body was found by her gardener the following day. A suspect, 28-year-old Joshua Carey from Rotherham, has been remanded in custody. Our reporter Amelia Harper's at the Old Bailey.
6: They called it a planned and targeted attack. Those are the words of the prosecution. And initial investigations appear that Anne Widdecombe died of a blunt force trauma injury to the head.
5: Andy Burnham's promised to lead a cost-of-living government as he chaired a meeting of his cabinet for the first time. The new Prime Minister has urged his colleagues to take a one-team approach and reminded them life is hard out there.
7: We need to every day think, well, what can we do? Just to take that little bit of pressure off people's shoulders, just to give them that little extra sense that help is coming.
5: He's already announced an £850 million tax cut on electricity bills, but Darren Jones, who was sacked from the cabinet yesterday, says the policies are unfunded. Three teenage boys have been jailed for a combined 46 years for stabbing a 16-year-old to death on an Ayrshire beach. A judge in Glasgow has called the killing of Caden Moy last year pointless and unnecessary. Thames Water's 10 million customers have been told they'll be banned from using hose pipes from Thursday. It says restrictions are necessary to keep taps flowing. Morgan Rogers has become the most expensive British player after completing his move to Chelsea from Aston Villa. The England midfielder arrives at Stamford Bridge for £117 million. And a monkey's been found on a bus in London. The female common marmoset was discovered in an abandoned laundry bag in Kensal Rise. That's the latest. I'm Faye De Silva.
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2: Welcome back to The Late Show here at Erewash Sound for your Tuesday evening. Nick with you until 11, and then we're going to continue the night with a late night wind down.

Well, that's Texas in Our Lifetime. Sam Fender with Olivia Dean, Rein Me In. At the top there for you. Yes, I can't believe we're into the Tuesday evening's final hour of The Late Show as well. Hopefully you're enjoying yourself as much as I am out there across the borough, around the world, or as well, wherever you are. Hopefully we might get a bit of rain over the next week or so, they reckon, don't they? It's been a lovely day again out there across the borough. Quite mild again, hasn't it? But overnight, I don't know if you've noticed, overnight's turning a bit chilly. Yeah, it's a bit cool and cold in the air. So there's might be a sign that things might be changing for a little bit, but we'll see. And just wait, because they do say we could get another heat wave coming. We'll find that out. I'm glad I haven't put my fans away then. Howard Jones, new song on the way, but right now here's the Tramps. It's Disco Inferno.

0: This is Arrowash Air Sound. Free bus travel for kids is set to launch during the summer holidays and the cost of living boost. As schools shut for the summer, free bus travel for all 5 to 15-year-olds in England will be available during August of 26. With child fares typically costing between £1 and £2, families will be able to save on the cost of travel on all participating buses in England, starting the 1st of August till the 31st of August. Families are already able to benefit from free travel for under fives across the main bus operations, but this is part of the government's first Great British Summer Savings Scheme, which is helping people enjoy days out for less. Additionally, the £3 bus fare cap has been extended till March 2027, meaning single bus fares for adults are cheaper. But earlier this year, the first rail fare freeze in 30 years was also announced.
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longer together here at Arrow Washdown. I know I said I've not been able to prep much this evening, but I've sorted something out for you. Yes, this Tuesday evening, we're going to give you a TV Remembered. This one is an American television sitcom. Ran from September 1994 till May of 2004, lasting 10 seasons. They had an ensemble cast. The show revolved around six friends in their 20s and early 30s who live in Manhattan, New York City. Now, the original executive producers were actually Kevin S. Bright, Kaufman and Crane. Yes, all 10 seasons ranked within the top 10 of the television season ratings. Yes, of course, this evening we are going to take you to a TV Remembered, and in its first, in the series finale, yeah, and over 52.5 million Americans watch this show. It's, of course, a Friends for us, and it's the Rembrandts. I'll Be There for You.

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0: Terence Tarrant, Derby, Sign Your Name. It's The Wanted as well before that one with Gold Forever here. That's Eric Washer Sound. Now, do you love singing for fun? Yes, if you want to sing for fun, then Singing for Fun takes place Mondays, 10 a.m. till 12 noon. During term time, it's at the All Saints Church Hall in Sawley. No auditions, just go along and join them. And you can also find them and follow them on Facebook. I'll just give Chris a call, 07792 089104.
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The Tears of a Clown. It's Smokey Robinson with the Miracles here at Arrowhead Sound. Well, I'm running out of time on The Late Show this Tuesday, but I'd still like to say before we go, good evening to our team at MJ Meats Limited on Wilmot Street in Heena. 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Yes, before we head off, I've got Miles Smith and Stay If You Want to Dance, and Belinda Carlisle, We Want the Same Thing.

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Yes, the U3A. It's for people that are no longer in full-time work or raising a family. 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From bridge to bowls, dancing to dining, patchwork to poetry, the choice is endless. Why not go along to one of their meetings and find out more? It's the first Tuesday of the month. That's at the Arena on Rutland Street in Ilkeston. Starts at 10 a.m. Now, members, 50p. 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

That's Madonna La Isla Bonita. That's it from me for the late show this evening. Yes, if you are leaving me, I'm going to be back tomorrow evening at 9 o'clock, sitting in again this week for Ben, so join me then. If you're staying with me, I'm going to be back right after the news with a late night wind down. In the meantime, it's in the summertime. Go Jerry.

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5: From the Sky News Centre at 11. A quartz herd, Anne Widdicombe, was hit 21 times over the head with a hammer at her home in Devon. The former Tory minister was discovered at her property on Dartmoor almost 2 weeks ago. A suspect appeared in court charged over her murder. The US Defence Secretary has been heckled by protesters at a Congress hearing in Washington. Pete Hegseth was interrupted four times by demonstrators shouting, "Stop bombing our children in Iran and Palestine. This is illegal." He's giving evidence to lawmakers overseeing a request for additional funding in the Middle East war. Mr. Hegseth says the conflicts cost an estimated £37.5 billion so far. Andy Burnham's told his cabinet their mission will be to take pressure off people's shoulders. The new Prime Minister's promised to lead a cost-of-living government as he gathered his top team for the first time. He's already announced a tax cut on electricity bills. Ukrainian President Volodymyr Zelensky has sacked the country's army commander-in-chief. His dismissal comes just days after the removal of Popular Defence Minister Mykhailo Fedorov, a move that triggered street protests across the country. Chelsea have announced the signing of England midfielder Morgan Rodgers from Aston Villa. He arrives at Stamford Bridge in a British record deal worth £117 million. Former Chelsea player Jody Morris says the club deserves a lot of credit.
6: There's no way that Morgan Rodgers is signing for Chelsea without having talks with Xabi Alonso. And to get someone of that quality after the season that Chelsea have had last year, I mean, there's a lot of people that I'm sure deserves a pat on the back.
5: And Hearts have been thrashed 4-0 by Sturm Graz to leave their Champions League hopes hanging by a thread. The teams meet for the second leg of their second qualifying round tie at Tynecastle next week. That's the latest. I'm Daisy Steele.
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7: 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Nick with you until...

Sting and Fields of Gold for you this evening here at Arawasha Sound. I can't believe that we are on Tuesday evening. We're going to be going into Wednesday morning very quickly, aren't we? Whatever you are doing out there across the borough, around the world, sit back, relax and enjoy the rest of the evening into the early hours of morning. The morning, well, I suppose it depends where you are, I suppose, because people can listen to us on many different devices. 103.5, 96.8 FM if you're local. 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If you're not, we've got the app from the App Store. Yes, it's a free download. And let's not forget those smart speakers out there around the world and around the borough. Just tell them to play Arawasha Sound. I wonder if you can actually pick them up on the smart speakers around the world. Be interesting to find that one out. I'll tell you what, ABBA's on the way and I have a dream. I always have a dream. I'm not telling you what it is. Here's Years and Years first, though, with Sweet Talker.

0: James Arthur with Anne-Marie, rewrite The Stars here at Arawash Sound. Do you know, I never thought when my Lynn's mum and dad went on holiday, yeah, my in-laws, I could have asked them to have a listen, didn't it, on their smart speakers. They could have found somewhere that's got a smart speaker and just got it to play. I just suppose it might have played it in a different language, or they might have not understood because they did go to Spain. Yeah, so they probably didn't listen. On the way, we've got John Waite, Missing You.
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Level 42, it's over. John Waite with Missing You. Well, it's not over yet, no. It's only just gone half past 11 for your Tuesday evening, which means we've still got just under an hour and a half left, haven't we, of some fabulous songs. You know what we're going to do as well later on? We'll see if we can find you another song over 5 minutes long in the second hour of this show. Yes, we've done a TV Remembered this evening as well. And a song over 5 minutes long, so we'll see if we can find you another one. Don't forget, if you like a TV Remembered theme, let me know at nick.richardson@arrowwashsound.com. And I'll tell you what, we've had some fantastic songs this evening. I've still got Lewis Capaldi, Someone You Loved. Oh, I love that song. But first,

UB40, don't break my heart. Well, we're fast approaching midnight, the start of a Tuesday morning. I've still got about four fabulous songs in the mix. Going to squeeze James Bay in before the top of the hour. And this, well, we've got Steps. I know him so well. That's coming up for

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Bobby Gentry, I'll Never Fall in Love Again. Callum Scott, and If You Ever Change Your Mind. Join me after midnight. We are going to kick off at Wednesday morning with a fabulous song from Destiny's Child. In the meantime, here's James Bay, Let It Go.

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4: From the Sky News Centre at midnight. A court's heard Anne Widdecombe died after being hit on the head 21 times with a hammer. The former Conservative minister was eating lunch at her home on Dartmoor when she was attacked earlier this month. A suspect, 28-year-old Joshua Kerry from Rotherham, has been remanded in custody. Our reporter Amelia Harper's at the Old Bailey.
5: They called it a planned and targeted attack. Those are the words of the prosecution. And initial investigations appear that Anne Widdecombe died of a blunt force trauma injury to the head.
4: Andy Burnham insists his Labour Party will show how it's going to pay for policies. The new Prime Minister's chaired his first cabinet meeting in the job, promising to lead a cost-of-living government. His new Chancellor, John Healey, has addressed Treasury staff for the first time since his appointment.
6: I'm still burning with a passion about this institution as a force for stability, for security, for growth, a force for a successful Britain.
4: Ukrainian President Volodymyr Zelensky has sacked the country's army commander-in-chief, Oleksandr Syrsky. It comes days after he dismissed his popular defence minister in a move that triggered nationwide protests. A humanitarian worker is being monitored in isolation at a specialist London hospital after potential exposure to Ebola while treating patients in the Democratic Republic of the Congo. The UK Health Security Agency says they have no symptoms. Morgan Rodgers has become the most expensive British player after completing his move to Chelsea from Aston Villa. The England midfielder arrives at Stamford Bridge for £117 million and has signed a contract through until 2033. A monkey's been found on a bus in London. The female common marmoset, since nicknamed Oyster, was discovered in an abandoned laundry bag in Kensal Rise. That's the latest. I'm Daisy Steele.
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7: Well, yes, good morning and welcome now to the late night wind down here at Erewash Air Sound. Nick Richardson with you until 1 o'clock this morning, and then we're going to hand you over tonight, Alice, for non-stop music throughout the rest of the night. I'll tell you what, we've got a fabulous lineup for you this morning. We are going to try and squeeze in a song later over 5.

Barry White, and I can't get enough of your love, babe, here at Arawasha Sound. Say My Name, Destiny's Child, kicking off the morning as well. So good morning to all our fabulous listeners out there around the borough and around the world. What are you up to this morning? You know what I'm up to. I'm just playing some fabulous songs for you this Wednesday morning. So what are you up to? Are you busy out there across the borough? Are you busy around the world? Whatever you're doing, just chill out and relax if you can. If not, just keep doing what you're doing best and enjoy these fabulous songs till 1 o'clock, and then Night Owls will take over for you. And don't forget, at 7 in the morning, it's Paul Stacey on the Arawasha Sound Breakfast Show, sponsored by your local Spec Savers. And don't forget to tell them Arawasha Sound sent you. Tom Grennan's coming up, Don't Break the Heart, but first, it's Perfect from Ed Sheeran.

Enigma, Return to Innocence here at Arawasha Sound. Well, it's just approaching 25 past 12 for your Wednesday morning. Where's the time going? Who knows?

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Elvis Presley, Love Me Tender. What a fantastic song. I loved that one, and I was singing along to it as well. Good job the microphone's not open. Earth, Wind and Fire, After the Love Has Gone, before that one. Yes, fantastic song. I'll tell you what, how do you fancy this morning a song over 5 minutes long? It's just gone 12:30. Let's have a cheer, have a sing song, shall we? Over 5 minutes. Do What You Do from Jermaine Jackson. This one stands at 5 minutes and 18 seconds.

0: Gigi Perez with a sailor song for you here at Arawashers. And while sadly my time is now running out, yes, I'll soon be heading off over to Night Owls for non-stop music throughout the rest of the night. We have still got though some fabulous songs on the way, and I tell you what, the Classic Car Show is coming up soon, isn't it? Yes, we'll tell you more about that in just a few minutes of time.
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Taylor Swift, Lover, Story, The Carpenters, They Longer to Be Close to You, Lighthouse, Family and Ocean Drive. See, I told you as well. I'll tell you about the Classic Car Show. Yes, that's coming up soon, isn't it? The 9th of August for us in the Erewasha Valley. So hopefully it's going to be a fun day. Erewasha Sound's going to be there as well. So pop around and say hello to one of your favourite presenters. You never know. You might catch me there as well. That's it from me for the late night wind down here at Erewasha Sound. I'm going to be back this evening at 9 o'clock for the late show. Yes, I'm not back in till 9 this evening. So, good night. Good morning, good afternoon. Till then.

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5: From the Sky News Centre at 1. A court's heard Anne Widdecombe was hit 21 times over the head with a hammer at her home in Devon. The former Tory minister was discovered at her property on Dartmoor almost 2 weeks ago. A suspect appeared in court, charged over her murder. The US Defence Secretary has been heckled by protesters at a Congress hearing in Washington. Pete Hegseth was interrupted four times by demonstrators shouting, "Stop bombing our children in Iran and Palestine. This is illegal." He's giving evidence to lawmakers overseeing a request for additional funding in the Middle East war.